cigarette break. It's like 10,000 spoons when all you need is a knife. It's meeting the man of my dreams and then meeting his beautiful wife. And isn't it a

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0: Eric Clapton, thank you. 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
0: K-pop has also inspired me to want to be a famous singer. 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
1: Yo, my name's Nick. I'm from Revere. I live over there. You know, it's cool. It's all good on the ocean front. 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

0: look at you like the stars. You look smaller than you are.
1: Pressing on ahead, that's what I'm gonna do. Cause that's what I'm called to do. Again and again. And it was never even promised that life would be easy. And so I'll just keep pushing till I see what's in my head.

0: I've always been the person who wondered just how far I can push the bounds of stupid.
1: Raph, a raging homosexual from Brooklyn.
0: I'd always pondered what dumb thing I could say or do to make my friends laugh. Bad decision after bad decision, they were all still funny.
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0: If you were a giraffe, what is the first thing you would do and why?
1: I'd probably climb to a very tall skyscraper. Because then, like, I'd be the tallest thing in the world. Yeah.
0: That sounds like fun. Being the tallest thing in the world. What's something that pumps you up?
1: I'd say a good song. Yeah, a good song. Maybe like an Afrobeat song. Just to get the vibes. You know, all you need is a good beat, I feel. That's, at least for me, a good beat just like makes me energized.
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And just hope that she remembers you still. 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

0: Come on and help me, honey. Shirley, listen. 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
1: I think you're right about that, Jim.
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3: 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This will be our last show of the month, sadly, and our last show for a while, actually, since we'll be going on hiatus for September. But it's been really nice doing the second season of Firehouse, and it's been really nice having all the guests in the studio as mm-hmm. well. It's been really great being able to do this for as long as we've been able to do it. So thank y'all for listening, and I guess we'll get into the show. So y'all probably know me. My name is Vedant Ramesh. I'm on the board to start the show. And in the studio, we also have Paula.
4: Hi, everyone. Yes, this is Paula, the radio program coordinator. We're missing a few people right now. Isa's out on vacation in Mexico.
3: Ooh, Mexico.
4: Nice. Nice. And Kiki should be coming in soon.
3: But speaking of guests, we have a very special one in our studio today. She is a musician who recently got her master's from the New England Conservatory. Everybody, say hello to Anju.
5: Hello.
3: Hello.
5: I'm so happy to be here. Thank you, Vedant. I'm Paula.
3: Yeah, do you want to just introduce yourself, just what you do, what your name is, that kind of stuff?
5: Yeah, my name is Anju Madok. I am a singer, songwriter, producer, performer, and I've lived in Boston on and off for the last 7-ish years, and I just finished creating an album, and I'm really excited to share that with the world soon, and just happy to be here.
3: That's great. What a great way to kick off our show. So, Anju, just so you know, at the start of every Firehouse show, we do a check-in, so just how you're feeling on a scale of 1 to 10, and we have a little check-in question that will come from this very, very special box. So, without further ado, let's pick it. Oh, interesting. Would you rather be an actor or an influencer, and why?
4: Huh.
3: That's an unusual one. All right, I guess I'll go first. So today, feeling like an 8.5, I'd say. Today was a pretty good day. Like I was saying to Paula and Anju before the show started, the Premier League started today, so it's been nice watching the first match, getting to make my fantasy team. So that's been pretty fun. Pretty relaxing day as well in general. So it's been pretty good. But would I rather be an actor or an influencer, and why? Is it a bad thing that I don't know what an influencer... Can someone... What is an influencer? Just so I know.
4: So I think it's someone who does a lot of work on social media, and literally the goal is to influence people to, I don't know, for like lifestyle things.
5: Yeah, maybe like use certain products. Like I think about people who are like famous on Instagram who are like, I'm drinking this special smoothie and everybody can drink it if they have this discount code or something like that.
3: Oh, that's interesting actually. I don't know. I think with that definition, I think an influencer in some cases.
5: Mm.
3: Like, I think... I'd want to be an influencer, but for, like, a good cause or something that would benefit the world rather than advertise like a product or something. Like, so like rather than being like an influencer that's like you said, Anju, like drink this special smoothie or do this special thing or do this thing, do that. I think I'd rather be an influencer that's like care about these specific issues or like donate to this cause or like maybe those ads where there's some famous person who's like, I donate to so-and-so every, I donate $25 to so-and-so every month. You can too. Just scan that QR code or something. So if that was the kind of influencer that we're talking about, I think that would honestly be, I wouldn't mind being that, to be fair. But if it were an influencer of like a product or something like that, I think I'd probably go with actor. So that's my two cents on that.
4: It's a great answer.
3: Right. Which way to send it? I'll send it this way to Paula. Way.
4: Okay, hello. Feeling like a 7.7 out of 10. Good day, Friday. I like that it's kind of cloudy, like getting a little taste of the fall to come. My answer, I mean, I went straight to actor because I've had experiences acting in high school.
3: Oh, yeah. I have as well. Yeah.
4: And it was a lot of fun. I felt like there was a lot of camaraderie with the cast when you're working with a bunch of people memorizing lines and pretending to be someone else is pretty fun. Like getting outside of yourself in that way is exciting and fun to me. So I guess I'll choose that.
3: Nice.
5: All right. I think I'm, I would be a 8.5 or even 9, but I'm knocked down because there's some aphids in my apartment. I don't know if you know, like they're like house bugs or like they're like plant bugs and they're really annoying me. So that takes me down some points to like a 6.5 or a 7.
3: Dang, those aphids.
5: Yeah, it's really upsetting to me. I'm just trying to live my life and they're just up in my space and up in my plants. But I think I would be an actor because I think a lot of the skills that I want to grow, I could get from acting, like public speaking, like imagination, being able to think on my feet, that type of thing I want to get better at. So I would choose acting.
3: See, now the points that you all brought up makes me think that I would choose actor over influencer. Because I've done theater in school. I still do theater in school. And I don't know. I don't know how I just never thought about those points. But I guess wherever life takes me, I guess. I don't know.
4: But I think we need more influencers like the one you're talking
5: about. Yeah, that's
4: about,
5: so
4: honestly,
5: true. So. We need more influencers like you.
3: I suppose. Yeah. All right. So that's our check-in. And for our next segment, we'll be beginning the interview with our very special guest, Anju. So no pressure. So we'll be getting into that. But before that, we will have a song break with a song by none other than Anju herself. As part of that new album that you're releasing?
5: Yeah, the first song that I'm going to share is from an EP that I released last summer. It's called By Heart. And, it's me and my guitar. Should I just grab my guitar and...
4: No, we're going to play first. We're going to play the exclusive.
5: You're going to play that. Oh, you're playing the song from my album right now. Okay, sorry. Yes, this is a song from my album that is about to... It's like the next single that I'm going to be releasing on September 10th. And it's called Below Above. And I'm excited to share it with the Zoomix listeners.
3: Nice. All right. Thanks for the intro, Anju. And without further ado, Anju presents to you, Below Above.

0: 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And right now, you're tuned into the Firehouse.
1: Hello, everybody. We are back.
2: Hello.
1: So the song that you just listened to, obviously, as I mentioned before the break, was Below Above by the one and only Anju. Woo. And in case you weren't there before the break, we have Anju in our studio right now. What an honor.
2: It's my honor to be here. Thank you for having me.
1: And actually, we just had someone join us in the studio during that break. Okay. Kiki, do you want to say hi?
3: Hi!
1: So, let's go. I have a few questions written down here. So, are you ready, Anju?
2: I'm ready.
1: Ready or not, here they come. So, this is honestly a pretty typical interview question. I think we've asked it to a bunch of the guests that have come on to Firehouse. So, as they say, every good thing has to start somewhere, after all. So, that's what this question is all about. What is your background, and how did you get interested in music?
2: Yeah, I started playing music when I was a kid. I was really lucky in that my parents put me in, like, an early childhood music program. I think it was called Musical Trolley at McPhail Center for Music in Minneapolis. And so that was my, I guess, first intentional exposure to music. And then I also took some piano lessons and violin lessons.
3: Hey.
2: But then in high school, I kind of started, it was all very like classical, the stuff that I was learning. And I really felt like I wanted to be more creative. Not that classical music can't be creative, but I was just like wanting to try new things, write my own things. So when I was in high school, I think my sophomore year, I got a ukulele and started like learning cover songs and playing songs and writing my own songs. So that's really where it began. And now, that was a while ago. That was like 12 over, that was like 15 years ago. So now I'm still doing it.
3: Oh, that's fun. Hey,
4: that's so cool.
3: Every time, for some reason, sorry, but like every time someone mentions a ukulele, I think of apology videos.
2: Oh, yeah.
3: Is that just me?
2: Why did that become like a...
3: I don't know. Like, yeah. It's just become the new trend. Like, every time you're filming an apology video,
2: like
3: and people
2: an
3: just...
2: apology song, yeah, like, with a ukulele.
3: Have you ever done an apology video?
2: I haven't, but that's a good idea. If I need to, I'll pull out the ukulele.
3: I should pull out the ukulele.
1: That's so
3: no,
1: funny.
3: Hopefully you don't have to. There's nobody you have to apologize to for being yourself.
2: Oh, thank you.
1: I also think it's really cool that you realize that... So, like, you started off by just playing classical music, learning classical music, and then that click happened within yourself that classical music is cool and all, but there's room for more. Like, I feel like I want to be more creative, and you didn't just let that sense of creativity just foster within yourself. You took action in order to give it an outlet, and I think that's what's really cool, because I could imagine someone else in that same scenario just being like, I wish I could be a bit more creative. Whatever, it's fine. But I think it's really cool that you were able to give that an outlet by buying the ukulele, writing your own songs, and I think that's really cool.
2: Thanks.
1: Do you still play violin and piano? Or?
2: I do a little bit. I taught music to like young musicians in the Boston area and in Minneapolis when I was living there, and so I taught some piano and violin to very as young
3: me.
2: As 4 years old. Yeah, we can
3: Let
2: do it. Let's do it.
3: I want to learn how to play the violin again
2: yeah.
3: so bad.
2: Now I mostly like fit. If I'm playing the violin, it's like I'll do like Celtic or like American roots fiddling. But yeah, the violin is fun.
1: That's
3: I
1: nice.
3: Like the violin. It's very cute.
2: Yeah, you were saying that you played it, Kiki?
3: Mm-hmm. When I was younger, back in like back in my days, third grade, fourth grade, and I think I stopped in fifth grade, like when COVID hit.
2: Okay,
3: so I think I played for like a good 3 years, like on and off, like
2: nice.
3: It wasn't like consecutive, like almost every day practice. It was like every probably twice a week.
2: Okay.
3: And it was in school for like barely an hour, so it's so cool that you know like different instruments though. Like that's what I like about music artists who like uprising, because so many other people, like, you'll see, like, they just do vocals. Mm. But the fact that you know how to play guitar, you know how to play violin, you know how to play piano, like, you could just put on a whole ensemble in the back of your show. Like, yeah, you guys, it's just me. That's just so awesome.
2: Thank you. Yeah, I think, like, there's only... I'm grateful that I can play those and I've had the resources to play those. And also I've met so many amazing musicians who are like truly like masters of those instruments. So now I'm like, let me ask you to play that for me and I'll focus on singing or I'll focus on writing. But it is fun to dabble in all this stuff.
3: Wow. Yeah.
1: That's really cool. I guess as they say, music is all about experimentation and that kind of stuff. So it's really cool to see you take that to heart.
2: Mm.
4: Oh, speaking of, shall we hear a song then, by heart?
2: Ooh! Yes! Okay.
1: That was a seamless connection.
4: Yeah.
1: Like,
4: oh, wow. I'm on this and think about that connection.
2: Yes.
4: Shall we?
3: Okay. Yes!
2: Yeah.
4: Yes, so excited.
3: Oh my god, I'm so ready for this, you guys.

0: We'll get it ready.
1: Is this like this angle? Is
0: it okay? Maybe like a little.
1: Okay.
0: Yo, this is live. Don't even play. Acapella. Wait, is acapella only vocals? Am I getting that incorrect?
1: Yeah.
0: Oh, okay. Acapella. Okay, but, guitar acapella, I guess. Yeah, pretty much.
1: Guitar and acapella.
0: Yeah, exactly.
1: Guitar, yeah.
0: All right. You guys, the guitar and she was going to sing for us.
1: Exactly.
0: Y'all better be getting hype right now. Woo! I want to hear you guys in the comments going crazy, going wild. Ready?
1: Am I good to go?
2: Yeah.
1: Okay.
2: Go for it.
1: All right.

0: I'm actually gonna start crying. Oh my god, that was so beautiful.
1: Thank you.
2: Dang, that hit the feel.
0: Wow, that actually gave me chills. I'm not joking, that gave me chills. I feel like I have chicken skin now. Oh my god, that was actually genuinely so beautiful.
1: Thank you so much.
0: Wow.
2: And I think one of the coolest things about it is that when musicians do that kind of thing, they make you think you can do it as well.
1: Because you can. And don't you already, actually?
2: I mean, I do, but not like... It's one thing to just sing, but it's another thing to do while singing while also playing another instrument. And I think you just did that so unbelievably well.
1: Thank you,
2: like, if the guys who were listening were in the studio right now, just to see your concentration on what you were doing as well, you were like, oh, it was so cool.
1: Thank you.
0: I loved it. I'm sorry. I'm literally flabbergasted. I loved it so much. Keep playing it. Like, right now. Like, can I hire you for my birthday?
1: Yes,
0: can you perform?
1: I'm
0: having a grand party. Yes? Yes. Actually, okay. I'll get your contact after this. Yeah, come on. If you guys want to pull up to my birthday and see her perform, we got to pay $5,000. Yeah. Sorry, guys.
2: I feel like if I were feeling under the weather or had like the flu or something, just hearing that would be like medicine.
0: Yeah.
2: You know what I mean?
0: Yeah. I'm feeling better already. My nose is gone.
2: And actually, you know what? That's a perfect leeway into our next question. Because on your website, which amazing web design, by the way,
1: I've been there.
2: It's so cool.
1: Thank you so much.
2: But on your website, you say that music is your medicine. Mm. What do you mean by that?
1: Yeah. Music is my medicine. To me, the reason why I said that and why that's kind of like a guiding principle for the songs that I write is because a lot of the time I'll write songs coming from a place of like, not always, but often coming from a place of like sadness or some sort of grief or just like some sort of like sad feeling or struggle in life. But I feel like I can turn to music and I always feel so much better when I play music or when I turn that into music. So it does feel like medicine for me. And so it means a lot that when you listen, it also like uplifted you or made you feel some type of way, because I feel like that's what I do for myself in the process of creating and playing.
2: That's really profound. Wow. I love that. I love that.
3: Wow. This is like so good. Yeah. This is so like, calming to the soul.
1: Oh,
3: like,
2: yeah.
3: The way you answered that question, just
1: wow.
3: Thank you, Cleo. I'm actually getting genuine chills. Oh, wow.
1: Thank you.
3: It's like a breath of fresh air.
2: Breath of fresh air,
1: thank
2: yeah.
1: You. Thank you.
3: I'm flabbergasted. Literally flabbergasted.
2: I feel like music is one of those things that it can help you, or not help you, but it's good for the highest of highs and for the lowest of lows.
1: Totally.
2: As well. When it feels like you have nobody to make you feel better, or if you just had a really bad day, if you just start listening to your favorite song or just something that makes you feel better, you do end up feeling better. Like, I think all of us have had some sort of experience with music being healing to the soul. So I definitely think, just like that song that you played, that was beautiful.
1: Thank you.
4: So that was from
3: here's flabbergasted.
4: Yeah, just like is it so this song is from an older EP you mentioned?
1: Yeah, this
4: earlier.
1: Is from an EP that I released about a year ago, and it was all recordings that I did live with friends and musicians that are friends. I feel like I've, in the last few years, especially since going to NEC, I became much more collaborative in my approach. So when I recorded the recorded version of this song that you can hear online, or in various streaming platforms or whatever, actually, it's not on streaming platforms, but you can hear it on Bandcamp. That's a live recording of this song with my friend on viola and my friend on banjo.
2: Oh, wow. I like the mix of instruments.
1: Yeah.
2: That's really cool. Like viola and banjo.
1: And banjo.
2: That's a cool combination.
1: Yeah.
2: I like that.
3: Oh, yeah. I'm just so happy.
1: I'm happy too. Thank you. I'm so happy to be here.
4: Shall we hear another one?
3: Ooh,
2: another
3: yes.
2: song?
4: Yeah.
2: Go for it.
1: Okay.
2: Yeah. The more the merrier, after all.
4: Yeah.
1: I'm just going to take a second to retune.
0: Yo, this is professional stuff happening right here.
1: I think speaking of like the highest of highs and lowest of lows, this song came for me when I was like feeling really low, but I was spending a lot of time in nature and in the woods and stuff, and that like that plus music made me feel a lot better, and that's when I wrote this song.
3: Now, talking about nature, I love nature, hate the bugs.
1: Bugs
3: are my worst nightmare. Like, I would love to go camping and beautiful, but then when I think about it, I'm like, damn, there's gonna be like hella bugs. Like, I can't deal with that. I can't.
4: There's glamping.
3: Oh, yes, wait. But glamping defeats the whole purpose, though. It like defeats the whole purpose of clamping. Clamping? Camping.
4: Yeah, that's true. It's true. It's not really camping.
1: It's gonna take me a second to tune out.
3: It's
1: okay. Yeah, just
3: okay. Have you guys ever gone camping?
4: Yeah, I've been camping. But not the kind of camping where I'm carrying my stuff to a very far location.
2: I went in like a
3: I've
2: cabin.
3: Never done that. Have I gone to a cabin? I feel like I have. I feel like I have. I know I was supposed to. I feel like I have. I don't know. We're going to ask my mom and she'll tell us eventually. You guys will find out in October.
4: For me, the best part of camping is the fire.
3: Yes.
4: That's the best part.
3: Yes. Every time I go to DR and somehow, some way, I end up at my grandpa's farm, we always have a nice, fun cookout on a fire. And I remember this one time, it was like family reunion. All the cousins were there, and we had made a fire, and we were all, I forgot, I think we were, like, dancing around the fire.
2: Dancing around the fire?
3: Whoa, hold on, you guys, we're not a cult, I promise. But it was, like, it was very fun. It was very fun. It was very, family time.
2: Are we ready on tune?
1: Yes, thank you for talking. Usually, if I'm performing and I have to retune, I have to talk and tune at the same time and like feel like I have to banter, but it was nice to have
2: other people. As they say, perfection takes time.
3: Yeah.
2: So, yeah.
1: Okay, this song is called Dragonfly, and it is on the album that I'm going to be releasing this fall.
3: Ooh. Nice. I'm ready. I'm so ready for fall. I'm so excited.

0: Oh, wow. Can I just say, I love the high guitar bits in that song.
1: Oh, thank you.
0: I love
1: thank
0: the high
1: you.
0: Guitar bits. Like at the end as well, where it's like the bung.
1: Yeah.
0: It's just letting it linger.
1: Yes, that's fun because when I play that with collaborators, we'll try to like sync up on that part. So at the end, we'll like both play the harmonic and just like try to make sure we hit it at the same time.
0: Yeah. It really chills you to the bone.
1: Oh, wow. Yeah.
0: Sure.
1: Aw, thank you.
2: I really wish everybody could see my face right now. Like, I'm so... It's so good.
1: Thank you.
0: Also, can I ask you, like, how did you... I know it's probably a bunch of practice, but how do you sing so in tune?
2: Yeah.
0: You're so in tune.
2: Yes. Literally.
0: It sounds like it's auto-tuned, but genuinely.
1: I don't know. I mean, I think listening actually really helped. Like, listening to music and listening to singers and, like, paying attention to what they're doing. But then also practicing and, like, yeah, trying to have, like, an internal sense of pitch, I think, helps me a lot. But, yeah, it's something that I'm continually working on.
2: That's good.
0: And speaking of which, like, sorry, Paula, did I interrupt?
3: No, I was just going to ask, but maybe this is a question that you have. I don't know.
0: You go first.
3: Oh, I was going to ask about, like, influences, since you were talking about, like, listening to others sing or play and, like, and that being so important and thinking about, yeah, influences.
0: Oh, yeah, mine is just, like, what music do you listen to?
1: I grew up with... my dad had really great taste in music, I feel like. So I learned, I was influenced by a lot of, like, American folk music that he was listening to. So, like, Joni Mitchell, Simon and Garfunkel, musicians and really strong songwriters of that era. But then I also grew up listening to a lot of, like North Indian classical music that my mom would be listening to, or like Bollywood music or Sufi and Qawwali music. So I only actually started studying voice and North Indian classical voice in like a few years ago, and so I got to understand that world better. But I think even before that, because I had been listening to a lot of that, it was kind of like coming through in the stuff that I was writing and singing anyway. But yeah, I think those are the two big branches. And then lately I've been getting more into jazz, which is
0: jazz. Yeah. I like it.
1: Yeah.
0: Okay. What's your favorite?
4: Talking about jazz, actually, I wanted to mention that I feel like your song, like, because I have a wild imagination, you guys can't imagine. No, but actually,
2: I feel like I would hear your song, like, at a nice, cozy cafe, jazz bar type of scenario, like, where you see the main character of a movie just sitting at the table while someone's over there playing the stage. And it's, like, this cute, like, soft, like, do you guys understand?
1: Yeah.
2: Like, this low, like, brown, oh, I need that right now. Wow, I love your music. I'm sorry. I'm gonna start listening to it 24/7. Like, I'm ready. I'm ready, guys. I'm ready.
0: Kind of bouncing off what Kiki said, actually, how often do you busk, like, in public?
1: Oh,
2: busk?
0: Oh, it's basically, do you want to explain what that is?
1: go ahead.
0: Okay. You're the expert in the room.
1: Well, my understanding of busking is you stand on the street, like, some people might do it at a subway or outside of a subway, or just, like, on a street, and you play and sing for the people passing by. And maybe you, like, put out your guitar case or a hat for people to, like, throw tips.
2: I'm sure you've seen people doing it. Growing up in New York, there was a lot of that everywhere. Sure. Yeah. That was everywhere.
1: Yeah.
2: I remember I used to ask my mom for, like, a dollar and be like, I like their music. I'm gonna go support.
1: Oh, my God. Gosh, a long time patron of the arts.
2: Yes.
1: That's amazing.
2: You guys, I'm supportive, I promise.
1: Yes. Oh, I feel it. I believe it. But yeah, actually, one of the first few gigs I did, I was busking. Like, my friend, one of my really good friends from high school who was a drummer, and we, like, met up outdoors and played for an hour or so and busked. Yeah, but I haven't done it recently. I have, like, performed outdoors recently, but not busking per se. Yeah,
2: I feel like if you were to busk, there would definitely be a crowd. Oh, like it wouldn't be like just people walking by. Like, oh, here's a dollar. Oh. No, like there would be a crowd, baby. You would get a standing ovation.
1: Wow, thank you, Kiki.
2: Definitely, I see it happening. I don't know about that, but I see it happening. I would be in the crowd. I would be top first person right there. Like, yeah, I know her. I know her. Yeah, I know her.
3: Yeah.
2: Oh, that's so fun. Yes. I don't know, you guys. I'm obsessed.
0: I guess since we're, since we got 20 minutes left, I guess for the second to last question, I want to, this is a question that we ask we've asked everyone who's come on. Yeah, yeah, you know what I'm
2: saying. Can I ask the question?
0: Yeah, yeah, yeah.
2: All right, ready? It's super fun.
1: Okay.
2: And it's coming in 2 days. Are you ready?
1: Yes.
2: Ready? Think. What's coming in 2 days? Sunday! So, this question is about Sunday Fun Day. How do you spend your Sunday?
1: Oh.
2: From 12 a.m. of Sunday morning to 12 a.m. the next day.
1: Wow.
2: Monday morning.
1: Sunday? Okay.
2: Like, what are you doing those 24 hours?
1: Yeah,
2: it goes a whole run through.
1: I never asked that. Okay. Probably sleeping from 12 a.m. to maybe 7 or 8 a.m. And maybe later even. Making chai in the morning. That's, like, one of my favorite ways to start the morning. Hopefully, like, journaling and reading a bit. Maybe cooking something yummy. Hopefully spending time with friends and, like, practicing or going to, like, a fun community event or, like, supporting my friends in some way. And then I love to go to bed early, so I'd probably be back home by sundown and start a nice, long, early wind down, maybe, like, crochet and watch, like, a show and then, like, get into bed by, like, 9 p.m.
2: Really?
1: Yes. That would be my ideal.
2: That sounds like such a calming Sunday, though.
1: Yes.
2: Like, I feel like the sun would be out all day. Like, it would be like, ooh, birds are chirping, following you. Like, Disney princess. Like, Disney princess. This is Disney princess type stuff.
1: Yeah, it's a little
2: Disney princess. Disney princess.
1: Yeah.
2: Can't speak. Wow. Well, thank you for running us through your Sunday.
1: Yes,
2: it sounds like a really fun Sunday.
1: Me.
2: It sounds
1: That's
2: like a very calm,
1: question.
2: Very ooh la la Sunday.
1: Yes,
2: I like it. I like it. I have to try that Sunday one day.
1: Yes, try it.
2: Yes.
1: Highly recommend it.
2: Ready.
0: One more question that I have out of curiosity. Just a bit of backstory as to why I'm asking. So yesterday, my dad discovered this app called Suno. Do you know what that is?
1: I don't think so.
0: So Suno is this app that AI generates music.
2: Oh, hello.
1: Whoa.
0: So you enter, like, a prompt and then lyrics, and you can even put in, like, a tune that you wanted to, like, base that song that it's generating off of, and it'll generate that song.
1: Whoa.
0: And it can do it with, like, pop music, folk music, classical music, any genre.
1: Mm.
0: And I just wanted your opinion on just this question. What do you think, how do you think AI is having an influence on the world of music?
1: Whoa.
0: How have you experienced that influence as well?
1: Yeah. I think it's been tough for a lot of musicians because I think a lot of people, especially like, I was listening to, I think it was something on the radio, they were interviewing like someone who scores films, and he was like, I'm losing work because people are using AI to like create scores and like I'm not able to like do the work that I usually do in terms of like creating scores and orchestrating them and recording them and like so it seems like it's kind of for me I don't resonate with it because I'm like I love especially for in the arts it's like so much of it comes out of like the kernel of feeling and like human experience so
2: like it just takes away from the hard work
1: and I think like the like human spirit is not something that can be
2: replicated.
0: Definitely
2: so,
0: I agree.
1: So I guess I think that's how I feel about it. I think I've just mostly heard about people like losing work. I did have a professor at NEC who would like use it in ways that were like supportive for him creatively. But I think for me, the extent of my, like, I'll use a website called rhymezone.com to, like,
0: oh, yeah,
1: find some
0: rhymes. Well. Yeah.
1: But that's about it, because I like to, yeah, just, like, generate ideas from my own spirit and my own experiences.
2: Yeah. I'm scared of AI.
1: Me too.
2: I'm scared. Like, I feel that we're going to be taken over. Although, you guys, I'm scared.
0: I feel like although AI is making waves in the world of music, music and the arts is not one of those things that's so coldly calculating AI is trying to make it seem like it is.
1: Totally.
0: So I think even though it's doing a really good job at like generating these pop songs and even classical music, which is obviously
2: insane.
0: I never thought that one day AI would be able to write a great symphony.
2: You guys, but not as flabbergasted.
0: I still think that it'll still be, as in my opinion, it's not quite there. It might be there one day, but just in my opinion, I don't think it's quite there yet. Mm. But I guess we'll see. I guess we'll see how it goes. I'm no psychic, so we'll see any developments in that field in coming years.
1: Yeah, and a lot of the musicians that I know, actually, I think have been leaning a lot more into live performance because of AI.
2: Yeah,
1: this is something that's definitely irreplaceable, and like cultivating a space with your audience is like no machine can ever do that. As far as I know, a lot of musicians that I know have been leaning into that.
0: That's a really good point.
2: Yeah. Mm-hmm. My favorite, actually, talking about live music, I love when I see, like, artists on the radio, like, singing live songs. Like, literally, it popped into my head while you were talking about it. You know that one? I don't know if you guys ever seen it, but it's Ariana Grande going live on a radio.
1: Oh, cool.
2: And she was saying, and I was like, wait, like, not many artists could just go live like that. Mm. Like, sure, you'll be interviewing someone and be like, wow, you're an artist, this, that. Like, especially, like, you. Like, you have a whole guitar. No, there's so many people who are out there just, like, who can't produce that as well as you do. Mm. And that's such a special thing that you can't lose. Like,
1: it's so
2: awesome. It's so beautiful to see people, especially, like, you just, wow. Like, it's the fact that you pulled out a guitar and these beautiful lyrics and just did it on the spot. Like, oh, my God. I don't know if you guys can tell, but I'm genuinely so flabbergasted. I love it. Like,
0: flabbergasted
1: and honored to be here.
2: Well, we're so happy to have you.
0: What a great way to top off this interview segment. It's been great getting to interview you today, Anju. We might have time for maybe a quick outro, maybe another segment, possibly, but it's a surprise, and you'll get to see what we have planned for next segment right after this break. So stay right here on Zoomix Radio 94.9 Firehouse Friday.
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0: Are we good? Ooh. So, I don't even know where to start. We just finished up a great interview with Anju. And now you're going to play one more song for us. Is that correct?
1: Yes. This song is called Jasmine. And it's an ode to my family and my childhood and all the things that kind of make me me.
2: Very excited.
0: Yes.

0: Wait a minute. Hold the phone. Was there a Hindi lyric in there?
1: Yes, there was.
0: Oh, that's so cool.
2: Wow, I was actually going to ask about that, like, literally just now. I was like, wait, I kind of didn't understand that. What is that?
0: Oh, my God. That's so cool. Wait, what is the meaning of it? What does it mean?
1: So, it comes from a birthday song, a Hindi birthday song, where they're saying... I might be misremembering the exact numbers, but it's may you live like 1,000 years and may each year have like 500 days.
2: Wow.
0: Yeah. Also, I love the inclusion of the lyric mango pulp in there because I can testify mango is a very popular fruit in India.
2: I love mango.
0: So good.
1: Yeah.
0: So good. And I love how it's just like, the inclusion of all of these various everyday objects, like cherry seeds, mango pulp, sidewalk shoes, and just all these other things that on their own are pretty ordinary. But when you put them together, it really paints a story of your background as well, growing up in an Indian family.
1: Yeah.
0: Yeah, cool.
1: Yeah.
3: How did your parents receive the song? Or like your family members?
1: They liked it. Yeah, I think, I don't know if they knew that it was inspired by them at first, but then I told them and they were like moved.
0: Moved. Oh, that's cool. That's cool.
2: Wow. Sorry, guys. Wow. That's literally all I have to say. Just wow. This whole interview, I've been wowed. Just flabbergasted again. Flabbergasted, the word of the day. Go use flabbergasted and flabbergast your friends.
0: Cool. So we got to listen to some music, talk about the impact of AI on the music industry, music is your medicine, Anju's background, and got to use the word flabbergast a lot.
1: We did.
0: So it's been a great interview with you, Anju. Thank you so much.
2: Thank you so much for being here.
0: On this musical journey.
1: Thank you so much. It's my honor to be here.
2: Thank you so much for playing. Wow. Guys, you guys don't understand. The music that you play is genuinely heavenly. Like, it's beautiful.
1: Thank you so much.
2: I will be listening to all your next albums. Trust me, I'll be there.
1: Actually, if you want to hear more, tomorrow I'm going to be performing at JP Porch Fest on the folk stage. That's actually curated by Zoomix's Naomi Westwater. And Naomi will be performing as well. So
2: wow.
1: I'm on at 12:45 and I think Naomi's on at 4.
0: Do you have like a location?
1: Yes, it is at Drawdown Brewing in JP, but I don't think it's inside the actual brewery. I don't think you have to be 21 to
0: cool.
1: go in there. I think it's
2: you guys, so guess who's not over the age of 21?
3: And Anju, can you tell us about like the album, when it's going to be released, and how people can find your music?
1: Yes, so you can find all my all the stuff about me everywhere at www.anjutunes.com, A-N-J-U-T-U-N-E-S. The album is going to be released before the end of 2026.
2: Ooh.
1: At some point in the fall, probably late fall. And then the next single from the album, which is Below Above, which you heard at the top of this show, is going to be released on September 10th. So just kind of like slowly sharing the singles, and then the full album will be out by the end of the year.
2: Yay!
0: I'll be,
2: go tune in, you guys.
0: I'll be the first person to listen to the album on Juice.
2: No, you won't.
0: I will.
2: No, you won't. Well, no, you won't.
1: Oh my gosh.
2: So we're in competition.
3: Firehouse face off.

0: Yeah. Who can listen first?
1: And one more thing. So the song that we're going to be playing after the show ends is called Keeper of the Flame. Yeah. Could you talk about that one a little bit?
2: Yeah, so that is the first single from the album that I released earlier this summer. It's the first song on the whole album, and it's inspired by my relationship to anger and being angry, and it features some friends on viola and violin, and then another friend on Carnatic style violin.
1: Oh,
2: so
1: wow!
2: Kind of a fun merging of sounds. So
1: if my parents are listening to this right now, they'll be so stoked.
2: Oh my gosh,
1: they'll be so happy to see a musician like you who's combining these Indian influences and the Western influences as well. I just think it's so great what you're doing on that front.
2: Thank
1: you so much.
2: It's my honor, and I'm a huge Firehouse Friday fan.
0: Hey!
2: I'm so nice to meet you all, so.
0: Wow, we have fans!
2: You have fans out there. You have listeners.
0: Oh, my wow.
1: Yeah. Right. Well, it's been a pleasure having you on, Anju. Thank you so much for taking us on this musical journey. It's been great.
2: Thank you so much. It's my honor, and can't wait to keep tuning into Firehouse Friday.
0: Sadly, this is our last show of the season. So thank you to Anju for accompanying us for this last show. But we will be back.
2: You're back in October, right?
0: Yes.
2: Okay.
0: So make sure to stay aware and alert, because we will definitely be back in October. And who knows? Yeah. Anju might be back. And Anju might perform more.
1: And whether you're a dedicated listener that's been listening since we started Firehouse, or you just happened to tune in right now because you were flipping through the radio channels, thank you so much for joining us on the second season of Firehouse. And we hope to see you back in October.
0: Ah, so exciting.
1: Thank you so much, everybody. Have a nice
0: fall. Have a nice summer. Rest of your summer. Have a nice going back to school. I hope all of you guys get your college acceptance letters in. I hope everybody passes everything they need to pass. And I love you guys so much. Bye!
1: Goodbye!

0: 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I'm Ambi from Ambi Music. 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
3: 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But before we get to all of that, the Lost Boys recently sat down with a local female Boston hip-hop artist, and she gave her take on what it's like to see the Boston hip-hop scene through her eyes, or more specifically, her red shades. You'll see what I mean in just a second.
4: Yo, yo, yo, what is up? Y'all already know what it is. This is Lost Boys, back at it again with local hip-hop. Today we got a special guest.
5: What's up? It's your girl Red Shades, a.k.a. Leva Chan Shades, a.k.a. Mrs. Ooh. Bad News.
4: Mrs. Okay. Bad News.
6: Okay, so first off, I just want to point out, she's actually wearing red shades, and so are we.
4: She gave us red shades.
6: Because the brand is
4: We chilling with red shades on.
6: I was telling Chris before, I was like, I'm going to be very disappointed if she doesn't.
4: I would have been mad. I was like, what if she come in with like blue shades?
5: I can't ever come anywhere without the red shades. That's me.
4: Oh, so everywhere you go, the red shades come with you.
5: If I'm being red shades, yes. If I'm being regular, then probably not. Probably got
4: so
5: some.
4: So you don't go to like Market Basket with red shades on?
5: No. I try to separate the two.
6: Okay. So we're just gonna start off real simple. You know, the simple questions.
5: All right.
6: What inspired you? What got you into the hip hop scene?
5: I feel like growing up with young parents, like music was always around me. My mom had every genre you could think of, and then my dad was like what you guys call a hip hop junkie, and he was pursuing music at the same time. So like me being little, that's all I saw. So I was like trying to emulate him. So I would say like he introduced me to hip hop, and then the reason why my music catalog is so big is because of my mother, that she just had all the genres. So, as far as inspiration, my dad was probably the first person, and that I had physical contact with that inspired me to do music. And then some of my favorite artists are like Nas, AZ, Big Pun, Aaliyah, Missy Elliott, and the list goes on. I take inspiration from a lot of artists, actually.
6: Okay. And I feel like this is a basic question, but like, why the red shades?
5: I love this question, though.
4: What made red shades
5: red
4: shades?
5: What made red shades red shades? So
4: how did red shades come about?
5: First, it was like a silly story, but then as I got older, I'll tell you guys what it actually means now. But one day, I was like traveling with my aunt. She was babysitting me, and I guess I was being good that day. So she took me to the store, and she was like, you know, you can grab anything you want in the store, whatever. We'll meet back up at the cash register. So I was like, okay. So I'm looking at everything. I saw jewelry. I saw stuff, and I'm like, And then I saw like these little red glasses like peeking out at the window, and they were the flyest things to me. They probably was trash, but I was looking at them and I was like, yo. So she let me buy them. I brought them home, and I used to like rap different like verses in the mirror, and I made up like these make-believe rappers on my karaoke machine. So I did that, and Red Shades was the newest rapper on the label that I made up.
6: Wow.
5: And then when I got older, I realized, you know, red obviously is my favorite color, but it represents the fire and the passion that I put into everything that I do. And then shades represents the, you know, the vision. I went to school for film and video. And I tell a lot of stories in my music. So it's like, and my nickname Shay, so it's Red Shades.
4: Damn, that's how Red Shades became Red Shades.
5: Yes, and I'm rocking
4: with it. That's like one of the best like
7: stories for Amath.
4: You basically just said you were destined to be Red Shades.
5: I mean, it feels like it because I've had this name for almost 20 years now.
4: 20 years?
5: Yes.
4: I can't even stick with a name for a year.
5: Yeah.
4: This is the one name I have right now is the one that I'm sticking with.
6: Okay. It's an important time right now in the United States and a lot of like hip hop culture right now. How do you feel about women being represented in hip hop and specifically locally in Boston, but then also how
5: globally
6: and in the mainstream? Because, you know, for a while, women have to like have been perceived with a specific image.
5: Mm-hmm.
6: How do you feel about that?
5: Look at you. That's a great question.
6: Boom.
5: So I'll start. So there's pros and cons to everything. That's how I think. So what I'm going to acknowledge first is all the positivity that I've been seeing going on. Like as far as in the mainstream, there are a plethora of female rappers that are out right now that I can't. I have tons of them on my Spotify. I love Spotify. So like I have tons of those.
6: Not sponsored.
5: Yeah, I have tons of them like on my list if I look at it right now. And then I just see a lot of them working together, a lot of them on tour together. And it's a great thing. And then as far as locally, last year I was able to meet so many other female counterparts, like, or, you know, non-binary artists as well. Yep. So it was so dope because we're like killing it here. I don't know if you guys noticed, but I'm looking and everybody's doing their thing in their own way and they all have like different sounds and it's just great to be a part of. So, but obviously, you know, we're still underrepresented in certain areas and that's something that we're striving to change and, you know, we're trying to make a movement and make it so like it's just regular. Like, oh, that's Red. Oh, that's, you know, so and so. Yeah.
6: Should be dropping the same bars as you. What's the what? Yeah. Chris.
8: All right. So basically, this is a question I brought to the table and it's about like Boston in general.
5: Okay.
8: So basically.
6: We're going to ask you a lot about Boston.
5: That's
6: fine. You didn't know this was in Boston.
8: What do we, the Boston community, need to do to help the hip-hop scene, the local hip-hop scene, progress or grow?
6: And then I'm going to add on to that.
5: Uh-huh.
6: What do you feel like you're doing to add on to the hip-hop community?
8: To contribute.
5: Okay. Ooh, these are some of the best questions I've had ever. Okay.
6: We only come with the best, Red Shades.
5: These are really great questions.
6: She's going to take off a Red Shades.
5: So
6: I can't answer that.
5: As far as from a...
8: Red Shades never come off.
5: Exactly. A concert goer, like, I feel like, you know, they can stream the music, come out to the shows, come out to the events, come out to... it's not always, we don't always need the monetary support. Like sometimes it's just being there and showing up and just showing that camaraderie and that sense of community. Yeah, just being more present. And I know that some of the events are on dates where people are doing things. You guys have school. Some people have work. But probably we could build a stronger sense of community by showing up more. Mm. Just in every sense of the word, just show up. But as far as from a logistical standpoint, you know, we definitely need more access to more venues, more spaces.
6: I feel that.
5: You know what I mean? Maybe like, you know, bigger radio stations need to adopt like this whole thing where they play the local artists. Like if you go to other cities.
6: You got a whole section. It's coming up.
5: Yeah, you know, like... A bunch of the local radio stations, I think they do an awesome job at already, like, supporting the local artists. But whereas if you go to another city, like, say if it's Kiss Whatever, or what, they're playing local artists. So, like, I'm not gonna name any names here, but we know what the biggest ones are. Mm-hmm. If they play the local artists, that would make people that, maybe they don't go out to rap shows, maybe they don't go out to some of the events, but they listen to these stations, they'll discover so many artists just by hearing us on
8: We need more representation,
5: just more, we need people breaking artists more, not just people from your clique, just show, all right, boom, one person, like, okay, if we go to this person, they should introduce you to like 10 to 20 artists from the city doing their thing.
8: Yep. Nice. I always felt like, well, not as much recently, now it's like getting better slightly, but I always felt like hip hop was like underrepresented and like, how do I say it? Like, not much attention is given to it in Boston.
5: Yeah. I used to feel that way, but just now, I guess that I'm actually a part of it. I've seen so many changes, and I don't know.
8: Yeah,
5: maybe
8: there's definitely been a lot of changes.
5: I'm like optimistic about it because there's a lot of things that are happening now that never took place, like even 3-4 years ago. So just some of the looks that we're getting.
8: There's a hip hop course in college.
5: That's, yeah, see, so that's dope. Like,
8: shout out Cliff Notes.
6: Doing that.
5: Yeah.
6: It's like
5: That's fire. And then also this last year, the first event, we had a hip hop event at the Boston Public Library in the courtyard. That was fire because a lot of people that they were like, I hadn't heard of any of you guys. I'd never seen you guys a day in my life, and now I have like 20 people to go look up when I go home. Like events like that are what the city needs, you know? Yeah. And we need to like just come in, just take over these spaces that never even heard of us, and it's dope.
6: Yeah, and so what do you feel like you're doing as an artist to contribute to the scene? And like, not just contribute to the scene, but like also like progress where the scene is going.
5: Well, I spread the love. That's one thing. That's one thing that a lot of people don't do, and they're not entitled to do that. But I'm also a youth mentor. So whatever I learn, whatever I learn, or some struggles that I went through coming up as like being a youth artist, I now tell those people of those same age ranges, like, all right, this is what I ran into. This is what you can do. Mm-hmm. Look out for this if you're really passionate about it. And, you know, we teach them financial literacy, things that it takes to be an artist, because it's different in 2019.
6: Oh, yeah, definitely.
5: It's not like it was like 10 years ago.
6: We're going to end the show with some shout outs. Red Shays, where can they find you? You just dropped a new EP. Give them all the info.
5: Yes. What's up, y'all? Again, this is your girl, Red Shays, and that's R-E-D space S-H-A-Y-D-E-Z. Yep. My new project is the Chillin' in the Shade EP, which could be found on my website, chillininthashade.com. That's no G. You could also find me everywhere on all social media at Red Shades 1. Holla.
6: Holla. We out of here.
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7: My name is Corey DePina. 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
7: 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How you guys feeling? 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
7: 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If you don't know what's going on, we have a lot in store tonight. 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
9: We hope you have a good time tonight.
7: Yeah. Big Worlds is a first of about 4 series that we're doing every month. 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We have an R&B one. And the cool thing about... And a Latin one. And the cool thing about Big Worlds is it explores cultures within the cultures. Let's get the vibe started right. Abe and myself thought that we'd start it off with a little chanting. Keep it going throughout the night. We just want you guys to participate. So when we say Big World, we want you guys to say Big World. Let's try it out. Big World.
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7: World.
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7: 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Right. East Boston, Big World, Zoomix, Boston, welcome to Lila.
11: Thank you guys, thank you, thank you, thank you. Can I just get a, turn me up a little bit? Anybody? Hello? Yeah, maybe? Okay, so first and foremost, I just want to say thank you for Jake and Madeline for bringing me here to perform for you guys today. I have some very cool vibes for you guys, and we're going to get it. All right? So everybody just clap for me. Like, bang, one, bang, one, like, hey, like, like, hey, like, like, hey, like, like, hey, like, Hey, I don't really care.

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Yeah. 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So feel free, you know, just support your local people. I love you guys too. Thank you for this great energy. Please. But listen.

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So what about me? What about you? What about Trump? Hey, what about me? Cause I'm

0: 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I have so much fun. 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Thank you for the great energy. Please, thank you, Respecta. You're the greatest DJ. I love you guys. I appreciate it. Thank you.
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2: Oh, God. Give it up one more time!
3: Boy, Lila!
2: Lila killed it, y'all.
3: I'm feeling the heat right now.
2: Definitely. We're gonna keep this thing going. So, coming up next, we have one of our faves, local groups. Who we got coming up next, Abe?
3: Next up, we have Project Method!
2: Yeah, y'all be ready.
3: Corey, you want to talk about them?
2: Yeah, so Project Method is a collective of young people who've all been through ZoomX programs, and they came together to join forces like Voltron to take over the world. We have them producing their own music. They rehearse, they write their own lyrics. They put together their own performances. They performed at the Amplifier Festival. They performed at the House, not the House of Blues.
3: No, Unifier.
2: Yes. And the Sinclair. And the Middle East. And Bennington, Vermont. They've been
3: basically
2: to Providence, Rhode Island.
3: AS220.
2: And they're here right now for us tonight. So, we guys, please give a warm welcome to the stage. You guys ready for Project Method?
4: I don't care if you Oprah, Obama, Jordan Peele, or Spike Lee, cause if you black or of color, then it's likely that you were told to hold true, knowing you couldn't keep in. So my anxiety's been reaching lies, levels of peaks. And I don't know, see, I don't do this as an outlet to blow steam. See, everything ever used to be a dream. So now I sit in the back of calculus as I write this. Rather be doing shows, knowing that my festivals and we played festivals and rapped in basements, knowing that my teacher's basis is need to know. So I question how we will die from a homicide or a manslaughter after a white cop shoots me. See, I got my hands up and I truly ain't got the answers. See, when we up here, we rap like we never been tough. So just know that everything at home is not right. See, I've been depressed ever since I learned how to fight. And I've been wondering, been trying to get lit, so who knows how to get the block hop. All I know is Project Method been my guy since day one. I've been facing the things I never knew since A1s. I've been trying to find the struggles. I've been trying to fight everything I knew ever since the hustle. So now I'm just struggling.
5: One, for your own survival, enter a stage of being lit throughout this entire time. Two, mosh when required. 3. Please record this entire event. For your safety and protection, you will need video footage of what you will encounter. Thank you. This event is rated PMA. Project Method approved.
6: Hey! Who make the block hot? Who make the block hot? Who make the block hot? Who make the block hot? Who make the block hot? Who make the block hot? Who make the block hot?
7: Who make the block hot?
6: I'm a Rolling Stone.

0: I like to run from the cops, yo. 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Some of you rappers on my tongue, no. 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
1: Yo, why you mad? 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

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I ain't putting a jump. These emotions back to this belly, it be deadly. Friends to the end doesn't mean anything in the land of pretend. What's it to you if I'm trying to see the words you're trying to bend? Hey, it goes. 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

0: Tell him
1: what it is. 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
0: Tell him. Tell him what it is. Hey, friends, don't eat them, don't want them. I cut them off every autumn.
2: Tell him what it is.
0: Hey, friends, don't eat them, don't want them. I cut them off every autumn.
2: Now that's how you tell them.
0: Yup.
3: Hey, yo, turn that beat up, though. Hey, yo, Dari, you ready?
4: Tree time.
1: What you gonna do? Hey, hey, what you gonna do? Hey, hey, what you gonna do? Hey, hey, what you gonna do? Hey, hey, double stack of Peter, pitch the couple time, rocking out with the weed, man.

What you gonna do? Hey, what you gonna do? Hey, what you gonna do? Hey, what you gonna do? Hey, what you gonna do? Hey, what you gonna do? Hey, what you gonna do? Hey, what you gonna do? What you gonna do? No definitions, all of recognition, exhibition, demolition, hands itching. Corner store picking with the jeans on you. 30 below, yo, don't choose to harm you. Army truck, black trucks, go fronts, haven't seen this Biggie in months. What you gonna do? Hey, hey, what you gonna do? Hey, hey, what you gonna do?

0: Let's give it up to Big Worm. I want everybody to repeat after me. Big World.
1: Big World.
0: When I say project, y'all say method. Project.
2: Method.
0: Project.
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0: Project.
1: Method.
0: Project.
1: Method.
0: Thank you.
2: I'm going
0: Enjoy
2: to
0: Enjoy the rest then. 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
6: Angelica, Peggy, Eliza,
7: and welcome back to the next segment of Monday Night Facts. 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
7: Does it eat berries and seeds like a parrot?
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0: Just when you thought that there couldn't be another movie review show, 94.9 Zoomix Radio gave this show the thumbs up, and the stars of this show gave their own self-respect the big thumbs down. From the studio that brought you Ramble Radio comes the show that finally is not a reboot. Starring Dari as...
1: Hold on. Pause. I haven't really come up with a name yet, but you know, I have been thinking about...
0: Frida as Chip, who declined to comment at this time. And Marcus as Young Mars, a pretentious loudmouth who...
2: Hey! Thank you!
0: You'll laugh. 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
6: WZMRLP East Boston, you are tuned in to 94.9 FM. We just are here in studio right now. Upstairs, there's a Big World concert. And who's performing? I'm actually joined in studio by one of the members of Project Method. You want to introduce yourself?
7: Hey, it's JTR, guys. How you guys doing?
6: Yo, man, glad to have you here. And how are you feeling right now after this? You just went up and we heard the set. How do you feel?
7: I am very tired. I've been here since 11 o'clock in the morning practicing. So, you know, we've been just trying to get all this stuff correct.
6: Right. Yeah, it is definitely a lot of practice that you guys have been. How have you been kind of, what have you been doing to prepare for today?
7: So we've been going over some stage routines, trying to become more synchronized, doing some movements, working with one of our mentors, Corey, who's also a teacher here at Zoomix. He's been helping us out with stage direction, trying to see where we can be on stage and how we can actually show the crowd that we're a full unit and actually get them into it a lot more than just rapping the songs.
6: Yeah. I could literally feel it from here, the amount of crowd participation you guys were having. It would seem very intense. And, you performed some new music as well. Could you talk a little bit about where that's from?
7: So the new music that we performed today, we were kind of going over, well, fumbling over what to do, because we were trying to kind of get out of this rotation of just doing the old classics that people have heard before for the past 2 years. And we had all come together about 2 weeks ago and said, we're going to try to do some new stuff. And then later in that week, we kind of just showed each other what we had and decided and cycled through it and basically decided what songs were going to be where. And we wanted to try to go with the consistent energy we do, but also kind of show people that we're still evolving and actually doing different music.
6: Right. Yeah. And tell me a little, can you describe the energy upstairs when you guys are doing the set and tell me about how it felt.
7: So the energy was kind of evolved over time, because at the beginning, everyone's just anticipating, trying to figure out what's going on. We have some people who have seen us for the past 2 years who've been consistently coming to shows all in the front row, screaming when they heard new songs. They were trying to catch on to the lyrics. They were very interactive with us. And the energy just kept spiking at some point and going back down so they can listen, and spiking again. So overall, it just kind of went from, it was kind of like one big party a little bit, where it was like a little bit mellow at the beginning and then it just got way more exciting at the end.
6: Mm-hmm. That's cool. And so we're going to, yeah, there's a lot of energy. And right now I think we're being told that there might be, I think they're coming back. Yep. Chad, thank you very much for coming on. Your artist name is?
7: JTR or Jack the Reaper.
6: And we're going to be shooting it back over to Corey DePina and Abe, who is our hosting right now, Big World. Thank you so much for stopping by, man.
7: No problem.
8: Let me give some quick little shout-outs. Real quick, in the house we have Latrell James. Right now back there representing. We also have one of my favorite poppers and lockers in the building, just chilling. I'm in Aaron over there. So, we've come to the last act, the last performer. Where's my host? Where's Abe at? Anyone seen Abe? MC Abe? Ready, go? Guys, let me call Abe. Say, Abe. Abe. Well, while we're waiting for Abe to come out, there he is. This next artist won this year's Independent Artist Award at the Boston Music Award. They also went to school right here in Boston, in East Boston to be specific. So the same streets you walk on, the same avenues you talk on, the same subways you ride, and the same place you chill every night might be the spot where you see them at, chilling with their peeps. So, I'm gonna let Abe do the proper introduction. So, Abe, where you at? Give it up for Abe.
9: There's no other mic, so we're gonna have to share this one. Alright. Alright, who's ready to see Oompa? Alright, I'm feeling the love. Come on, she's standing right there. Give her some love! Alright, so before Oompa comes on, for those of you who don't know, Oompa is nationally acclaimed Boston-born rapper, poet, and educator, who is forever representing the queer, black, orphan, and hood kids. So give it up for Oompa!
10: Nephews on the soul. I feel like cold. I don't want the fame. Number one, every homie know my damn name. I feel like cold. I know reparations won't come. Take a couple racks to get up in the front, Shawty. Shawty. Last year they wouldn't give me 30 seconds. Now they book me for these shows and all I'm flexing. Only people took a chance to defend free of charge, but they cut the whole record. Record. Every time they say the girl nice, I see they roll eyes, but they always find a ticket. Ticket. Little chubby girl, mad hey. See me pass from last place. Can I get a witness? Amen. Don't nobody hustle harder than me. I'm in the race with the sun and then the stars when it leaves. I ain't never lost a scrimmage with it. Never lost a game. I done sharpened all my weapons. I'm cutting out my lane. Boy, you sure you want to cross over? I got road rage and never been afraid of cutting you off, homie. I swear I was born to do this here. God knew it, man. That's why she put me through that. I feel like cold. I want to be rich. Want to lean with. But I really want to keep my soul. I feel like cold. I got to get my mama off the bricks, y'all. Got to get my nephews off the stove. Boy, I feel like cold. I don't want the fake. Same time I want every homie know my damn name. I feel like cold. I know reparations won't come. Take a couple rocks to get up in the front, shawty. Really? Y'all can have all that celebrity. I'm trying to buy the hood back by some realty with my sister with that. Getting serious quick. She getting seasick now when she was staring the shit. You get with a put some fear in you quick. You'd be surprised what you would do to keep the feeling uplift. Feeling uplift. I really won't kill me. That ain't appealing to kids. That ain't feminist-ish. I get it. I switched the game so fast. I'm doing it like white women. Last year in between hasn't grabbed. Now they like, oh man, I didn't know it was bad. We like, yeah, get the, I'm a, yeah, but the coke is back and so is your man. But I guess we can say, hey, enough of that. Tell me really, what do I know? Other than you spent 25 for my joint, I feel like cold. Yo, you know what it means when I say I feel like cold? I just mean like, you ever just live your entire life thinking like, you ain't nothing. And then suddenly you wake up and you're like, yo, God put me here, B. Like, I'm somebody. You feel me? So when I say that, I feel like cold. I wanna be rich, wanna clean whip, but I really wanna keep my soul. I feel like cold. I gotta get my mama out the bricks, man. Gotta get my nephews on the stove. I feel like cold. I don't want the fame. Same time I want every, no my fame. I feel like cold. I know reparations won't come. Take a couple racks to get up in the front, shut. Yeah. That felt good.
11: So I just want to say thank you to everybody who came out tonight. And also, I want to say thank you to Zoomix every time. I've been in and out of Zoomix doors since I was a little hood rat doing hood rat things, and they still let me come whenever I felt like it. So I just thank you for always keeping me in the loop and letting me be a part of your story. Anyhow, this next song, a lot of songs, these songs are new to me, so I'm like self-editing at the same time for language and also like remembering the songs. So, alright? Act right, alright? Don't make me come out there in the audience. Alright, cool. This next one's called Yeah, I'm Saying. It's that moment when you like, okay, this ain't working, I'm just gonna burn everything down. Right? Fair. Okay. Yeah. It be like, damned if I do, or like, damned if I don't. In a suit, in a blue coupe, in a do-rag, new boots on heels, bigger coat. 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

0: 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We don't need no water, let that little sucker burn. Yeah, the roof, the roof, the roof is on fire. I don't need you, you had your chance and you watched me burn. You watched me, you watched me burn. You watch me, you watch me burn. Yeah, you watch me burn. We don't need no water, let that little sucker burn. Yeah.
1: They just trying to come up with any reason to justify it. It ain't no reason, no excuse for it. You know what I'm saying? We want something done. I'm just waiting.
2: Let's go.
1: I'm out here tonight, so I'll be out here. I got me some Jordans. You know what I'm saying?
0: Yeah. Yeah. Yeah. Yeah. Yeah.
2: Let's go. Let's go.
0: Mama said, get to it before it gets you, baby. You eat it before it eats you. I'm pretty sure she was probably talking about some issues, but it's applicable when they try to feature to the stick to it. Just really need a crib, y'all. 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

0: My G fights for their life with a celly. 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
1: Hey. 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
0: Yeah. 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

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Yeah, girl, I put it on it. I ate it up like, now she talking. 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She said, I don't date girls. We were broke a ruler too. Tell me what you say. I said, I got this.

0: Yo, it just doesn't happen at Zooming. 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We gon' take it off. I can tell by how the night's gone. Like I'm reading your mind. It's like I know just what you like. She said you make me link with me. Kind of be when you write it. You could be my aphrodisiac. I'll be your Aphrodite. They be like, oh, you loving them. I be like, Wesley might be cuffing with your hook. I don't step on Tomo lightly. If we don't ask no questions, then that means she can't be lying. Like they work for the government with the way they press be spying. Be trying in my inbox. Talk about won't you come by. What you do? Damn right, I went over there. I got mine. Ain't got no time for that in your mind. Give me the business, we can mind it. Your Highness, put the rings in the lights of where she is. Sierra, got tracks down the cheeks. And the day used to be mascara. You know what's about to go down. She's about to pull her head up. Romance me like a cancer. I go deep in no the intro, the on me. Every time you believe in her, no answer. She love me, yeah. Clap it up for me one time. Got this, hey. And she don't like girls.
1: Clap it up,
0: yeah. And I think yo, hey. And I didn't plan it, I hope you, hey. That I got your, yeah. It's your turn, you ready? Hey, hey, hey, hey. She love me, yeah, yeah, she love me.
1: What?
0: Hey,
1: huh?
0: She love me, yeah, yeah, she love me.
1: What?
0: You better. She love me, yeah, yeah, she love me. Say,

0: I got damn it, there she go. Oh, that nabbit, she gon' blow. Then they mad cause when she go, she gon' have it, hit the store. Won't she grab it, they don't know that's black or magic, y'all. I can't believe I came this far. Sing it.
1: Come on.
0: Hey. When I think about all I won, I gotta thank you. Y'all turn. Yeah. I can't believe I came this far. Yeah. I can't believe I lost it all.
1: Sing it out.
0: When I think about

0: And we're back, 94.9 Zoomix Radio, and that was Big World 2019.
1: Give yourselves a pat in the back. We made it. Show some more love for Oprah and that great set. Let's keep the love going. Give some love for DJ Inspector. Give yourselves some love. Thank you guys very much for coming out. We had a great evening. Give it up for all the performers you saw tonight. Woo! Give it up for all the tables that came out. Also, give it up for Jacob for organizing all this.
2: Where Jake at?
1: Make sure you tell a friend to tell a friend. Hey, what you want to say to the audience? One last thing.
2: I just want to say thank y'all for coming out tonight and showing support to all the local artists, showing them some love. Like, the energy was awesome out here.
1: Let's end this out Soul Train style. Love, peace, and soul. That's it. You guys ready? Let's end this out with love,
2: peace,
1: and soul.
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0: And that was Zoomix Radio's first ever Big Worlds out of the concert series. You just heard Oompa perform their amazing set. I was up there. I'm your host, Gabby. It was super amazing. Wish y'all to come on down. It's, you know, available.

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1: And we just want to say a big, big, big thank you, not just to the crowd that was here and to the performers, but to you right now listening.
0: Yes.
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2: 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I'm Richie Carvalho. 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We'll see you next time.
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0: controversial. The sounds become universal. We hear that cipher before your curfew. 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
1: 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NGK Fendi, I'm your host, best producer in town. 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
1: 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Oh, my God. Hey, we're here with Sama.
2: Hi.
1: How you doing?
2: I'm good. I just came back from a nap.
1: Whoa, a nap.
2: A nap.
1: At this hour, at 9 a.m. on a Friday morning in which this show is airing. Good morning, everybody.
2: Good morning.
1: That's right. Welcome to your Friday morning show. We're here with you right now. If you're in your car zipping around, don't worry. We got some great music for you. I made a whole bunch of music craziness for you. I'm looking forward to playing it. But Salma, you are starting school, is that correct?
2: I did start school too a day ago yesterday. Yep yesterday.
1: Yes
2: I did.
1: How are you feeling first week of school? I know you're technically it's impossible that you're on the radio and in school, but you are.
2: But I am.
1: Yeah.
2: Look at me. Oh, yeah.
1: How's the second day of class?
2: It's been pretty interesting, actually. I do enjoy it. I do enjoy it.
1: I do enjoy it. Oh. Damn it.
2: Yeah. Yes, I very much enjoy it. I think I just missed my friends, that's for sure.
1: Yeah.
2: And also, what else? What else? Maybe a routine. Maybe I did like a little routine here and there. I did. And have somewhere to be. Oh, yes.
1: Mm-mm-mm.
2: Oh, yes. I did have somewhere to be. doing like three pieces of papers each classes. That's not very fun, but.
1: Yeah.
2: Forgot to do more than that.
1: What do you say to maybe doing a couple mystery questions?
2: Mystery questions. Ooh, mystery.
1: We have in front of us a ginormous box. It looks kind of like an old antiquated box. Let me take the cobwebs off of it and get some of the paper out of it. Here. Whoa, watch out. There's a rat. Slap it. Ow. Yes, that is what's happening in the station currently. And we have in front of us the mystical questions, which I will lay here. And Samuel will pick two, and you can look at them and decide
2: pick
1: if they're
2: card, any card
1: worth
2: kind of
1: it.
2: Layout.
1: Yes. Pick like four cards and decide if that's a good question or not.
2: How many animal sounds can you make? I just made one just a minute ago.
1: All right, here it is. How many animal sounds? We're going to go back and forth. We've got a duck. The Donald Duck.
2: Yeah, that's Donald Duck.
1: Quack. What do you got? Quack, quack.
2: We got. Like a little kitten. Like a. Meow, meow, meow, meow.
1: Yeah, you're pretty good at that, actually. Yeah. We've got that's like either your football team or a dog that
2: 100%.
1: Has like some sinus problems. You're like, what's going on with your?
2: What's going on with
1: don't you? Worry, it's the EC Boston.
2: And that little
1: high school. That's a little chihuahua. That's one of the football players, well, actually.
2: For sure.
1: Trying.
2: Okay, trying for sure. The little mouse that we just
1: We did slap
2: we
1: a
2: did
1: rat
2: snack a minute ago.
1: Yeah, that's
2: oh yes,
1: true.
2: That's
1: what else? What else got? little oink oink.
2: Little oink oink.
1: Oink oink. That's a lovable pig.
2: A little lovable piggies. I love piglets. They're so cute.
1: Can we do a horse? I can't. That's like an old man just walking around. Have you seen my penny loafers? And you're like, oh, this guy. I thought it was a horse. I don't know.
2: It's a little horse.
1: All right, and our last one for you before we get to our second question.
2: Whoa.
1: Whoa. What's the question?
2: What's the question? I'm just gonna.
1: What do we got? What could the question be?
2: I might just be thinking, run into your crush in the hallway or spill the contents of your backpack in front of everyone.
1: Oof. Ooh, that's an interesting one. Run into your crush in the hallway. I guess it's implying that that would be a bad thing that you wouldn't want. But like, maybe you like don't if, want
2: like
1: it.
2: If,
1: yeah.
2: Like if you felt really not yourself that whole day and yeah. you just yeah. like just didn't like how you looked that day. You're just like, oh no. Oh no.
1: Yeah, yeah. Here. Maybe this not.
2: Maybe not.
1: But backpack, I'm like, eh, I don't really have many things on my backpack.
2: I'd rather spill the contents of my backpack in front of my
1: everybody. Like, oh my god, look, a book.
2: Right.
1: You're like, roll your eyes, get over it. I read. Mm-hmm. So what? Or,
2: I don't know, something a little bit embarrassing, like maybe a sanitary item.
1: Yeah.
2: Who knows?
1: Okay.
2: But I mean, like, who's embarrassed, like, about that nowadays?
1: I mean, that's just real life. That's just all this real life.
2: Big 2026. Why are we...
1: 2026.
2: Big 2026. About to be 2027.
1: That's right. It is. It's almost around the corner. And we are... Yes, we are talking a lot, but don't worry.
2: Oh, yes.
1: We are going to be playing you some música. Let me get to some, let me see if I can grab a PSA and a promo. Having a little bit of a promo thing. Promo.
2: He's having a bit of a promo.
1: Here it is, a PSA. Whoa, this is an old PSA. Show!
2: Very old. 2018?
1: Yes, it's very old.
2: 2013?
1: Don't worry.
2: Very
1: we'll
2: old.
1: Be back after this very
2: it's,
1: old
2: it's
1: PSA promo.
2: Like, bring me back.
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1: 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You can say a little bit of speeded, slowed, and reverbed. Mm-hmm.

0: Oh.
1: Wee-hee!
2: My name is...

0: been. 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It's not clocking to you. It's not clocking to you that I'm standing on business, is it?
1: We're in the sidewalk, Joe.
0: I don't give a f*** if you're on the sidewalk. I'm a human f***ing being. You're standing around my car. At the beach. You know what I'm saying? You don't think I'm a real f***ing guy, do you? You're going to take this video out of context. You're going to say I'm mad. I don't know who the f*** is paying you to provoke me, but I'm not the f***ing one. I'm really not the one. I'm a dad, I'm a husband. You're not getting it, it's not clocking to you.
1: We're in the sidewalk, Joe.

Yeah.

0: dokie.
1: I mean, I'm not one of those people who walks around with, you know, people all the time. Like, I'll go places by myself or with my friends, and I'll run into fans all the time.
2: And what do they say to you?
1: What's up? Oh, my God. J-Lo. Can I take a picture?
2: And do you mind that?
1: No.
2: No? What is, I want to talk a little bit back again about this, the projects. You want to remake Carmen? Is that true?
1: Yeah.
2: And
1: I think Carmen's a great story about a very strong woman who will not be possessed, you know, by any man, you know, and then, I think it's, you know, it's one of those stories like Romeo and Juliet that kind of transcends time, and I think, you know, we haven't had it in a long time, and it's time to kind of bring that to this generation in an epic sort of way. Were you

それより先に君は出たテレビの CM。 お互いに高め合える関係がいいね。たくさんいる中のたった二人の人間。

0: All right, well, welcome back. This is Life, That's It, a 9 a.m. show that is on Fridays. And we are going to get into a topic right now that is relevant because we're all doing it right now. It's called growing up. Oh, my God.
1: Oh, my.
0: And I'm here with Sama from Firehouse Wednesday.
1: Yeah, I'm just a baby in the studio.
0: And Sama, what are the best things and what are the worst things about growing up?
1: The best thing is about experiencing, period. About different aspects of your life. And, I don't know, like, feel like you're leveling up every time you grow up a little year older. And you feel like, oh my goodness, I get to have more access to, how do I say, resources, like, and experiences that you've always wanted to experience. And, you know, like, finding, like, beauty, you know, the things that you haven't really thought about it in that way. So it's just like, whew, mind blown. But then, bad part.
0: Whoa.
1: Responsibilities.
0: Whoa.
1: Grr. Taxes. Grr. Bills. Grr. Everything, like, changing in ways that you don't like. Like, what do you mean they're reworking the playground? It was just fine as it was. No.
0: We're making the ground even softer.
1: The grounding is even softer.
0: It's actually a pool.
1: How are they supposed to know
0: what
1: a splinter is? No! I'm kidding.
0: So it's about experiences,
1: but basically,
0: and learning from them. Is what you're saying?
1: Yes.
0: And has there been
1: getting money? I'm kidding.
0: Yeah, in a way.
1: Yes, that is true.
0: That's a job. Has there been an experience that you had? I'm kind of curious. This summer, in terms of like leveling up, was there a moment this summer where you're like, I leveled up?
1: Yeah, I did level up in collecting clothes.
0: Yeah, you did. Yeah. Tell us a little bit about that experience you had.
1: I like to collect vintage designer. So, the other day I went thrifting with my friend, but we usually go to the bins because sometimes we can catch some crazy, crazy gold. But sometimes I'm not lucky enough to get, like, vintage designer. The only, like, designer item I've ever gotten from the thrift, from the bins, but I have gotten some vintage designer off like Poshmark and stuff like that, and you know, sites like that as well, for pretty good prices. That's pretty good, pretty good. I still love my bag right upstairs, beautiful. Anyway, probably Burberry. I've seen like a Burberry top for kids, so dude, like that's literally all I got from the bins. That's actually like designer, but I did get some, you know, Abercrombie and Finch. Finch. Hollister and stuff like that. Yeah. I want to go thrifting all over the world.
0: Well, so is there like as a professional thrifter, is there like a way to do it?
1: Is there a way to do it?
0: Because, like, some people go and they, you know, they do the thing, but is there, like, don't give them all away.
1: I don't.
0: Is there, like, a tip for, like, somebody listening, like, I want to thrift too, and I've been loving it, blah, blah, blah, but, like, I don't know how to do it. What's that one tip? You don't got to give them all of them, just one.
1: We all have those days where we're like, the thrift air was giving us visions, okay? we pick up some stuff and we just like, oh, I know what could work with this. Oh, I know what could work with this. And then you come home and you're like, man, this is some bull honky.
0: Yeah.
1: This.
0: Because you purchased it and you're like, that was not it.
1: And the worst part, you can't refund it because of sanitary policy. So basically, So to prevent that, please have your phone charged and also, you know, go through your Pinterest and be like, stuff I want to find at the thrift, or like similar things I want to find at the thrift, or like, you know, like a whole mood board of like what you're looking for and stuff like that. And not all the time can you always find it in like one thrift store. Please try like maybe two thrift stores a day, you know, like but sift through all the racks.
0: Right. You're thinking, like, how do...
1: But miss the kids section, because it's never really good, honestly, if I'm being honest. It's never
0: not
1: good.
0: Good. It's just full of, like...
1: How do I say?
0: Not
1: football jerseys, you know, like baby clothes, like dude.
0: Yeah.
1: Nobody likes it, and none of the clothes fit unless you're like looking for sheen jeans with bows on them. I don't know what's that about, but I mean, like, thrift what you want, of course. Go for it. But I try not to thrift. How do I say? Fast fashion. Fast fashion, I don't like fast fashion at all. Because, you know, like, I try to stay away from polyester as much as possible. You know, polyester isn't that bad, if I'm being honest. A lot of people make it sound like it's that bad. It's just, I like to find the authentic pieces, you know?
0: Cool.
1: Authentic pieces. That's just my preferences. So, yeah, usually just have your Pinterest board or whatever kind of mood board you can set up for yourself and be like, oh, yeah. I want to find styles like this, and I can find, like, you know, similar items that can, like, work with these kind of fits, you know? Yeah, exactly. That's basically what I do. So you'll just pick up some stuff that you'll, like, find that's, like, cool, like, but then you come home and you realize, like, man, that doesn't really work with my wardrobe. I just kind of stole somebody else's wardrobe.
0: Yeah, so it's kind of like I'm hearing the tip is, before we get to the song, the tip is, Come in with the plan. Whatever that plan
1: always
0: looks like.
1: Planned.
0: And then also definitely skip the children's section.
1: Yeah.
0: And just, like, have an idea of what you're looking for.
1: And always bring sanitizer and gloves to keep yourself sanitized.
0: Nice.
1: Period.
0: Thank you, Salma, for that. We'll be getting to our next song. This is Charlie XCX with 360.
1: Hello, Charlie XCX. I love you. I love you.
0: Let go.
1: I love you.

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Water, it's been around longer than you've been alive. Always remember to drink that fresh H2O.

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0: Hello and hello. Welcome back to Life That's It. You just heard a whole mega mix of music, and that song was Serenade of Water, Mine I Trust, Astrid King with First Love, and Charlie XCX with 360. And Asama, we have someone in studio. I don't know if I would call it an honor, but I will, that's in quotation marks.
1: What do you mean by that?
0: Oh, hi, Mr. President. How are you today? Are you? I can't believe you're here.
1: Hi, Trout.
0: Trout.
1: What is up?
0: Tell us what's been going on in the United States, Mr. Donald Trout.
1: You gotta know that. Everybody has to know that.
0: Yes.
1: What is up?
0: Yes, Donald Trout, it is a special time in the United States.
1: It is a very special time.
0: Start of school. Do you have anything to say to young people about starting school and learning things?
1: I don't know what education is. I can't read. Who cares?
0: I'm sorry.
1: Really do. Who cares?
2: I don't think that's something that we need to promote. Okay, we can just calm that down.
1: Nope.
0: President Trout, did you just say that you don't like to read? Is that something?
1: No, I just don't prefer reading. It's very, how do I say, time consuming. I have other business to do.
0: Yeah, it's true. That is a lot of business. What are you actually doing?
1: Business.
0: What

0: you doing in D.C.?
1: Changing the lakes. We're cutting down the trees for more golf courses.
0: Oh.
1: Far more important than weird little things that come out of the ground and stand there doing nothing.
0: There's something leaking out of your pants right now. Are you okay?
1: Oopsies. Ew! Okay, that's really
0: Wow.
2: It must be a leakage from the sewage.
0: Okay, well...
1: Must be.
0: President... Oh, God, really Trout. Could you just give us, like, are you farting?
1: No. What are you talking about? I don't do that.
0: Okay.
1: What is that? I'm just a president.
0: Salma, do you have any questions for our esteemed guest?
2: Yeah. Smelly. Real
0: stinky guest.
1: What are you laughing at, Salma? Stop it!
2: Okay, I'm sorry.
0: Yeah, we're sorry about that. Just kind of funny, you know. It's very unexpected to have you on the station right now.
2: You know, let's start off with a lovely question from our...
0: Yeah, what's a question for our last question?
1: Real beautiful, beautiful built box. My bad.
2: How would you describe a perfect day when you were young?
1: I would wake up in my $1 million mansion, and I'd say, Papa, give me a helicopter. He'd go yes. And he would take me. He would take me places to go anywhere but school.
0: Oh.
1: You know.
0: Okay, yeah.
1: You know, see the puny people working their butts off while I sit on my very throne.
0: That's a you know what, actually, President
1: Beautiful.
0: President
1: it's,
0: Trout, it's It's once again, it's a
1: I
0: joy.
1: I love seeing people suffer.
0: We do. What you?
1: Who said that? I get off to it. It's beautiful.
0: We have to eject you right now.
2: Yeah, you
0: so,
2: really have to.
0: So we got to get you out of here. Yeah. Salma, can you find that button?
1: It looks big and important. Let me press it.
0: Let me just pass it to Salma real quick.
2: Yeah, I'll pass it to you really, really quickly.
1: Oh, it's so beautiful. Oh my God,
0: if we
1: it's
0: just
1: so
0: press
1: gorgeous.
0: That button, you
1: it
0: know,
1: it makes me feel so important.
0: We
1: right
0: can
1: now.
0: Just.
1: So important.
0: We can just get you out of here real
1: Three,
0: quick.
1: 3, 2, 1.
0: Well, that was the episode of Life Test It. I'm still here with Salma. Salma, thank you so much for being my co-host.
2: Smell the residue. It's on the floor.
0: We need to ventilate this room
2: really
0: ASAP.
2: Gotta clean that up.
0: No thank you to President Trout for existing.
2: Yeah.
0: And thank you so much, Salma, for being on the show today.
2: Thank you.
0: And I hope you have a wonderful rest of the school year. And thanks for tuning in to 94.9 FM.
2: Stay in school, kids. Don't listen to whatever that thing was.
0: Yeah, whatever that thing was saying, please.
2: Yeah.
0: Just try to educate yourself.
2: Yes,
0: it's time to do
2: educated.
0: That.
2: Don't be illiterate. It's not cute.
0: So that's been our program. Thank you so much for tuning in to Life. That's it. My name is Renee. I'm here with Salma. Signing off.
2: Signing off. Ooh.
0: Thank you so much. And stay tuned.

0: that work in, I'm saying. I put that work in, I'm playing. I put that work in, I'm saying. I put that work in, I'm playing. I put that work in, I put that. I put that. I put that.
1: Yeah, yeah.

0: how it is when you gifted in black and destined for greatness. You work like quadruple the pay set to get a little scrapings and get out the pavement. You know what I know, then you know this whole system is racist. But
1: I put that work in, I'm saying, I put that work in, I'm playing. I put that work in, I'm saying, I put that work in, I'm playing. I put that work in, I'm, I put that, I put that, I put that, I put that, I put that.
0: Yeah, yeah.

0: I'm running like a Snino's nigga. I'm running like the mouth on Keisha, like a choo choo dipping, like a gentrifying family moving in and the dog is with him. I'm running like Chris Brown in the dance hall scene. I'm running like Bobby Brown in New Jack Swing. I'm running like Edelman, my foot on the pedal, man. You find me a better man, I would track what I'm saying, bro.
1: I put that work in, I'm playing. I put that work in, I'm saying.
0: Yeah, yeah, yeah.

losing interest. 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I used to want you, now I'm losing all the feelings that I ever had for you and plans. And you doing things I never thought you would, like, damn. Girl, you're so evil. All them goofy stunts you trying, like Evel Knievel. All the trap time could have been spent with new people. No,

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1: Yo, what up, what up, what up? It's Magno Elements. We gonna do it like this.

Standing out in Carnegie Hall, I feel I made it. 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And everything I make creates residual. I write it for the winners. 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

0: That's how we do. 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
1: That's right.
0: Magno. 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
0: This how I feel. Way real. Turning down $2 bills. 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This should be real. Fuck how you feel.
2: Credit. 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

0: I always wondered, things go wrong when you're at your highest point in life, when you're feeling your absolute best.
1: Xavion, a young antisocial kid from Dudley.
0: This is the happiest you've ever been. Then everything comes crashing down as if God is trying to spite you.
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my brain becomes a lyrical orphanage. 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

future. 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Listen to that just to fill the void. But you refer to music, I call it noise. Music is a lyrical expression of mental.

0: yeah.
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Came from the west coast, but the vibes from the bean, yeah, it's all home.

mentally, what if I blew? Might win it back, done following rules. 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So I'm ready, more focused, feeling the techie. The kid it like I was ready, what Whitey was telling Flemmy. So let me, with the

Let's do it again. This the war promise, yeah. Hungry schemers with the low pockets. Train the army full of porous to control the starving. I saw violence with the calmness.

with tragedies, no jeopardizing, losing the real strife, insanity, pawn brokers, so it's daily for the gems and chains, a process that till this day remains, at the top notch, we box spots on live blocks, with knives, glocks, and tice rocks, we price watch, settle till the live stop on my block, still with the 4-4 and ice watch, no tipping, but we used to see the Volvos and dice knocks, yeah, stab real. People thought you were fool for this.

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Always thought I could do everything better myself, so I kept to myself. At age 9, 10, 11, and 12, I started developing remedies for my mental health. I would write a verse here and there when I was angry or sad just to clear the air. But as time went on, it was weird and rare and frustrated. This wasn't why I appeared to bear. 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

0: lonely. 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And it's 5:10, got my bags at the door.
1: I got some days with

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1: I will.
0: I'm cooking and mixing and whipping it fast. I got some red wine that I sip out the glass. 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
0: hair dripping wet, so I tied it up. 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If we gonna be who we think that we are, then we need self-care, and right here's where it starts.

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I'm all about survival. 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

0: I should have taken more photos of the time we were all together. The last birthday we spent at home. 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The last time we had you.
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0: The last time we were trying to find the flashlight in the dark at home. The smell of the heater overpowered the smell of the cold air outside, but your cologne overpowered both.
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0: Yeah, I miss being a little kid because I didn't have to go to school.

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0: Oh, my goodness, Whitney. Whitney! What a tremendous talent in a very short career. But magnificent. Isn't that right, Renee?
1: It is.
0: Okay, people, you know what time it is. It's time for some expressions. And today, simple day, no interviews, just a lot of great music. So, in the meantime, in between time, prepare yourself for another thrill-packed episode of the exciting adventures of Expressions with Potter. 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
2: 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I'm with Potter, feeling expression.

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Oh my God, that's classic music right there. The great Joe Williams with Lambert, Hendrix, and Ross. Also, the melodic, funky, and thumping sounds of the great Count Basie Orchestra. That's all talking about the Chicago Blues. Going to Chicago Blues. Chi-Town, Southside. 67th and Jeffries right off the drive. Lived there for a short period of time. Did my first internship under JPC and the great Dr. Johnson. But in the meantime, folks, check out, we got more great music right behind Count Basie, Joe Williams, Lambert, Hendrix, and Ross. This is Steve Cole. When I think of you on your favorite place, not boring radio or listless top 40. This is the best music you're going to find anywhere in the known galaxy. These are expressions. You're in the midst of your expression session.

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1: 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And when I tell them how wonderful you are, they'll

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0: 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Thanks for tuning in. Love ya. 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We are powered by you. That was Shirley and Company. You remember that? Shame. Shame on you. Got more great music for you. Something from Rob Zinn, Until I Met You. I've got Fearless coming at you. Fearless with Fearless up in the studio with Terry Walker. But in the meantime, this is WZMR Zoo Mix Radio.
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Hey people, check it out. This is JT Potter bringing to you some of the best music you can possibly hear in anywhere in the known universe. 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You can also catch me on Fridays at High Noon for your Shootout at High Noon. 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And I'm telling you, some of the greatest interviews that you could possibly get. Everybody from Dr. Aisha Shabazz all the way to locals like Robin Baker from Viva. 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Check us out, people. It's great music all the time. Love you all. Enjoy the show. Sounds so beautiful, don't we agree? Maurice White. EWF, Earth, Wind, and Fire. Enjoy this. Where were you when I needed you? A Stevie Wonder mix-off with Everett Harp, right here on Expressions.

Here's a little something featuring Bridget Bryant. It's called Special. So special. Check it out, people.

Hey, people, I just want you to know that it's been so much fun to be here with you today and take you down Music Highway. My Music Highway. 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

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And please, do me a favor. Love somebody sometime. Have a great weekend, people. I love you all. Until the next time we meet. Peace.

I gotcha. Gerald Albright and DW3. Take this on to the hood, would you please?

0: I mean, at this age, you know what I mean? So
1: it's important to be loud. I feel like, especially, like, kids are constantly pressured into being, like, you know, forced into these desks that don't fit their bodies and told to be quiet and seen and not heard. And I think it's pretty incredible to be loud and to be visible, and very important to be that way.
2: Definitely.

0: In the school, I have some fish sticks and man, they're really cool. Crunchy on the outside and tender in the middle. It remind me of the days when my pappy played his fiddle. Once upon a time, I was walking to school. I had some fish sticks and man, they're really cool. Crunchy on the outside and tender in the middle. It remind me of the days when my pappy played his fiddle. Yeehaw!
1: Why can't people just leave me alone? Let me deal with it on my own. Telling me I have too many problems, that without your help, I can't solve them. Advising me to see a shrink, just because you say I can't think. My choices are mine to make, not yours. Trying to lock all the doors, refusing to let my thoughts out. Why do you always have to shout? Why are you always so alone? Why can't you let me handle it on my own? You're too young. You're too dumb. It shouldn't matter that I'm only 17. I can still have a dream. A dream I know I can achieve. No matter how much you believe that I believe, even if you don't. Just because you say no doesn't mean I won't. Words you say have no meaning. Every time you tell me to stop dreaming. Is this the life you want to live? Is this the life you want to have? When I answer you, you don't know me. You cast your eyes down, not knowing until I find out. Find out what it means to be independent. Making decisions on my own terms. Knowing my feelings stay firm. Regretting some that I've made. Never letting them put my brain in the shade. Always thinking about the next day. What will I say? What will I do? To prove to you my thoughts are true. Knowing I may be wrong. Knowing I am still strong. Not letting you put me down when you say I can't. I know I can. I know I can be me. Letting my thoughts wander free. No matter how that may seem to you, this is what I want to do. I want to write what I want. I want to say what I want. Without being judged the way you wish I was. Like a little girl who has no idea what she's doing, the choices she's making. When in reality, you're the one without a clue about the things I can do, the feelings I feel. Everything just seems so real. What if it isn't what you want? This is my life. Don't bury me under the knife. Stabbing my creativity, instilling hostility towards the ones you say I should respect, accusing me of neglect, that I've ignored my responsibilities. Screaming, there is no possibility that my poems can take me somewhere. Don't say I'm going nowhere. The door to my life has been opened. Feelings of walking through it have deepened. Stepping closer and closer, faster and faster. Baby steps at first, quicker at last. 1 foot through. Is this really what I should do? Yes, there's no turning back. Finally on the right track.

0: 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Welcome to the Chaotic Garden. 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
2: Welcome. Welcome to Firehouse Friday with Eleanor and Britt. So, we are about to listen to some radio dramas. Let's listen to it, and then we'll talk about it. Okay, so here's DJ by Eleanor and Co.
3: This is DJ by Eleanor.
4: Exterior, the new club, 9 p.m.
3: We're here. We can finally put on a show.
5: I don't know. Are you sure we're ready?
3: We watched a couple of hours of instructional videos. Don't worry, Adam.
5: Is that really enough?
3: How hard can it be to spin some discs and be loud?
5: If you say so, Gilbert, let's head in.
3: Plus, we're going to be paid $500. You want to do this just as much as I do.
4: Interior, the new club. By the entrance, looking at the sea of dancing people.
3: This is a really big place. This will be so much fun.
5: We're here to DJ. Please don't get distracted.
3: Yeah. Let's just head up to the DJ stand.
5: Did you remember the music?
3: I have the disc right.
5: You forgot them?
3: Guess so.
5: We're on in like 10 minutes. How can you be so calm?
3: It's a natural talent. Plus, I wrote your name on the application so I won't get in trouble.
5: You what?
3: You're the one signed up.
5: No. Call the record store. Call the record store. See if there's any more we can rent.
3: Yes. Hi. I like whatever records you have.

0: left.
1: Oh, it's fine, thanks. Dude, they don't have anything left.
2: Where did you leave our records?
1: How should I know?
3: Never mind, I'll just ask the club if I could borrow some.
4: Interior, at the bar, between two people drinking.
5: Ask the janitor.
4: Interior, by a small door in a corner.
6: Ask the person by the front desk.
4: Interior, by the exit.
5: You can't come back! In! I heard there's a new DJ you wouldn't want to miss.
3: Only one thing left to do.
1: Give up?
3: Ask the current DJ for some help.
1: If you want. I'll be over here with the food.
4: On the DJ's podium.
3: Excuse me, can we borrow some records?
7: Why would you? Everything's digital. You just need to pick a song you want to play.
3: Really?
7: Of course. No one uses records these days. It's a huge waste of time and space.
3: Oh, great. I'll be back soon to cover my shift.
1: Wait, so we don't need records in the first place?
3: Yep.
1: Cool. So we're on in a minute.
3: I'm on. If you only sign me up, then I'm the only one who gets to play.
1: I just said that so you could do all the work. See?
3: I guess we still are a pair. So we'll do our best.
1: Works for me.
4: Exterior, new club. Out front, covered in various drinks and absolutely exhausted.
3: At least we can only improve.
1: Tough crowd.
3: At least we didn't set anything on fire.
1: You did. You tried to play too many songs and the entire DJ booth began to smoke.
3: I guess we're not getting paid.
1: It was a fun experience.
3: Hey, at least we did it together.
1: Great. Are we still on for next week?
3: Absolutely not.
1: This story was edited and produced by Eleanor Clotter.
8: Ooh. We got the sound artist in the house. Very nice work. That was fun to listen to.
7: Yeah, no, I messed up quite a few times.
8: I thought I loved the inspiration from your DJ life.
7: Oh, actually, it has nothing to do with my life. When we made the characters, we also gave them goals and something stopping them. And one of my two characters, one of them was Gilbert the Goblin, and I'm not entirely sure, but I think his goal was to become a DJ, and his problem was he was so short he couldn't reach the discs. And I basically just kind of wrote a story around him wanting to be a DJ.
8: Amazing. I loved it. They found some good silver linings in there. Their tough night at the club. Like, at least we got to spend time together.
7: At least we did it together.
8: Yeah. How was it writing, like, in that form? Like,
7: I don't know. It was different.
8: So we are going to go to our next piece. It is Dialogue Duos. And then we're going to hit The Wish by Renee.
1: This is Dialogue Duos, recorded in two different locations. First at EC Farm. Let's take a listen.
9: All right, guys. So here we are. We're here at Dialogue Duos, and we're going to be able to listen to four stories that we just wrote. I believe Aaliyah has come up with the order. Aaliyah, what is the order for today's show?
1: It's Eleanor and I. Oh, hey there.
7: What brings you to my neck of the woods?
1: I was separated by the eggplant I came with.
7: So my home is becoming a garden?
1: Yeah, I believe so. What type of plant are you?
7: I'm lamb's quarters. I'm pretty sure I'm considered a weed.
1: Where are your friends?
7: They died or just left, and I don't think they're coming back.
1: I feel so lost here. I don't know who to trust.
7: I'm here if you ever need a stem to lean on.
1: Thank you. That means so much.
7: Of course. I don't really have anything else to do with my time.
1: I think we're going to be best friends.
7: I hope so, but there is no guarantee. I wouldn't be surprised if I was pulled out so your eggplant can be here.
1: I don't think so. I've traveled too far. It's just you and me.
7: I hope you live a good life and take care of any of the next generation.
1: Next up is Renee and Franklin.
9: All right. Once upon a time, a froggy and flower man wanted to explore the world. What's up, flower man? How you doing?
10: Good. How about you?
9: I'm kind of restless. I've been in this garden for too long.
10: Want to explore the world?
9: Yes, man.
10: What you want to do? Where you want to go?
9: I want to go everywhere. I want to go to Frog City.
10: What is a Frog City?
9: That's a city of frogs, but I'm not allowed in because I'm ceramic.
10: I can help you to go into the frog city.
9: How?
10: I can be a frog. Create a costume.
9: Out of what?
10: Trees and leaves.
9: What will we do when we get to Frog City?
10: Say, you're my friend. We can go in.
9: But you're a flower. They'll eat you.
10: I'll put a perfume. Create a jump perfume.
9: Oh, that's a good idea. Now help me move. I weigh like a ton.
10: Okay, let's go.
9: Up next to the stage, we have Eleanor and Franklin. I think that's the next one.
10: Bob and the poster man.
7: Are you new around here?
10: I'm not new around here.
7: But you look really bright.
10: I'm just like that.
7: What's painted on you?
10: Color blue.
7: Do you have any dreams?
10: Yeah, go to a concert.
7: You do know that's probably never gonna happen.
10: Won't you go with me?
7: No, but you can come back when you've achieved your goals.
10: Nice.
9: You guys have been a lovely audience, I have to say. We've got one more story for you, and all these sounds that you're hearing, the trash can picker-upper, it's because we're in Eastie Farm. We're recording this in Eastie Farm. Last one.
1: And scene.
9: Once upon a time, in a pizza oven, there was Dandy and Carl.
1: Wow, it's really hot in here.
9: I am not sure.
1: We have to find a way to get out of here.
9: Oh, dude, it is hot in here.
1: Let's plan an escape route.
9: Yeah, I'll go with you.
1: How are we gonna get out if you don't help me?
9: I'm Kiko Man. I help make things tasty.
1: Maybe we'll jump on the wood spatula.
9: This pizza is tasty. Let's stay.
1: We're gonna die if we stay.
9: Nothing ever really dies.
1: I'm leaving with or without you.
9: Yes.
1: Okay.
9: I'm Kiko Man.
1: Let's think.
9: I got it. I have an idea. Jump into the container and we'll roll out with the next pizza. It's foolproof.
1: Sounds great, actually. We'll count to three and then we'll jump.
9: Mm-hmm.
1: Three, two, one. Let's go.
9: Wait, where are we going again?
1: Oh my god.
9: Thank you guys for listening. This is Dynamic Duos with Hello, It's Me in 2022. Sending you all the best from Eastie Farm.
1: Now let's go down the street to the Ice Age Watershed.
9: 2022, this is Dialogue Duos Part 2. My name's Renee.
1: My name's Aaliyah.
9: And we've got a great crew for you today. We just went to the ICA watershed and looked around the building. And we found things that inspired us and made us think of characters. We sat down for around 10 minutes and we wrote stuff.
1: The participants brainstormed and came together to form one story.
9: That's right. So we're going to hear the dialogue that they came up with. And up to the mic right now are the homies. All right, so we've got Wall Guy and
0: Bob
9: at Six Flags in Paris. Let's take it away.
10: Once upon a time, Bob and Wall Guy went to Six Flags. Hello, Bob.
0: Hi, Wallman.
10: Why don't you go to Six Flags to Paris?
0: Sure.
10: But we don't have money.
0: Then let's get a job.
10: On Six Flags?
0: Yeah, we can get the money to go to Six Flags.
10: You can be the manager.
0: Sure, nice.
9: Yes, Wall Guy and Bob got to go all the way to Paris, France. Thank you guys so much. Up next, Garvey and Eleanor.
7: My character is Tim. He's a robot, and he's in Antarctica.
11: All right, my guy's John, a robot. He's in an arcade from Antarctica.
7: And my guy's Tim, also a robot, also in Antarctica, but not quite in the arcade yet.
11: Alright, so once upon a time, John and Tim, they wanted to go to, they're in Antarctica. Out of all the places to build an arcade, why here?
7: I don't know, but the place looks sturdy, so I'm gonna try and get inside.
11: You know, neither of us really have hands, so, and that door's locked.
7: It can't be too hard to open, and I could always just break it.
11: You have hooks for hands, and I can only move mine up and down. Unless you have opposable thumbs, then it's stuck like that.
7: I'm incomplete, but I think I can still open the doors. I might as well try.
11: You always say that about everything.
7: I guess you want to freeze. Click. Have fun out there.
11: Fine, I'm coming in.
9: It's 2:56 p.m. We gotta get back to the building. Thank you guys for listening to Dialogue Duos. I'm here with Aaliyah. Any last words?
8: It was fun. Peace out.
1: These dialogues were written as an exercise to learn about characters and dilemmas. It was produced as part of Hello, It's Me 2022, a class about radio dramas.
12: The Wish by Renee Dongo. Interior, Diego's room. Birthday presents are scattered on the floor. A kid is wheezing in the corner. We hear him. Something is wrong.
9: No, not you. We're friends. I brought you into this world.
7: And I'll take you out of this world.
9: Ah!
12: A rustle of clothes and a fight ensues. Suddenly we hear a loud pop.
7: It didn't have to be like this, you know. We did a lot of things in this life, and we all have dreams. So what? Maybe mines were too much for a balloon to have. Yeah, you heard right. A balloon. It all started one day.
12: Interior. Birthday party.
7: Hi.

0: Mika, where's Diego?
1: I remember Diego looked at me. He closed his eyes as tight as he could. His wish changed everything.
0: What did you wish for?
2: I can't say, or it won't come true.
1: That night when everyone went to sleep, I opened my eyes. I had a nose and a full set of teeth. My body was made of string, and I had an urge to take over the world.
3: Gerald the balloon body starts throwing around the house, moving things in the kitchen. He stays away from the stove, but peers into Diego's room, his little balloon arm moving towards him.
1: No one would get in my way. I need to take over the world, and the first thing I would need to do is get rid of my creator, Diego.
3: Diego wakes up, startled by the balloon's presence. He squints as he looks out into his room.
2: Hello? Is anyone there? Hello?
1: Diego, it's me.
2: The balloon! Wow! You're really alive! I knew I could make you come to life.
1: Yes, and for that I want to thank you.
2: Oh, we'll be the best of friends! I'm so happy!
1: Hold my hand.
3: Diego holds onto the string that is his body, but notices something is wrong. It's ice cold. His face goes white. The balloon smile disappears, leaving a sinister look.
1: I'm here to end you.
2: No, we're friends. I brought you into this world.
1: And I'll take you out of this world.
2: Ah!
3: A rustle of clothes and a fight ensues. Suddenly we hear a loud pop.
0: Diego, ¿qué pasa? What's going on, Diego? Why are you screaming? Cielito lindo, what's wrong?
2: My wish came true.
0: What, Diego? I don't understand.
2: I never wanted not tell you my wish again. You're my best friend.
0: Oh, Dieguito, it's okay. I'm here.
3: She looks over to see a weird-looking balloon flat on the floor. It fizzles out the last of its air. As she holds Diego tight, and she hears it sputter on the floor.
1: Be careful what you wish for.
2: Alright, cut! That was it! Oh my god, it's terrifying.
3: This radio show was produced by the class of Hello, It's Me 2022.
4: The Wish by Renee.
0: Oh my goodness, that was like... That got me quivering in my boots.
1: It was so much fun to make.
0: Which part were you like, this is it? This is the money?
1: I don't know, but I was promised a sequel, and I'm really looking forward to hearing that.
0: I think it needs a sequel, because I don't know if I fully get the ending. Am I supposed to get the ending?
1: It's like Diego pops a balloon using something in his room, and then his mom comes and hugs him, and then kind of the moral of the story is be careful what you wish for.
0: Uh-huh. So the balloon is no longer in the picture. We're safe.
1: Temporarily.
0: This is where the sequel comes in.
1: Gilbert the balloon should return eventually. Otherwise, I have been deceived.
0: Oh my goodness. There was really good use of sound in there.
1: Yeah.
0: Lots of, like, ominous mood, we can say. And in the dialogue duos, I was loving the really creative scenes y'all had. Frog City, inside a pizza oven. At Six Flags, but not just any Six Flags, the one in Paris.
1: For the first set of dialogue, for the first four dialogue duos, I don't know where the scenes came from, but for the second ones, it's like before we went to the ICA, we said, it's like, where would you want to go? What specific place? And then those were turned into the scenes. And my character, Tim, I was looking around and there was some really old machinery in the watershed and it was just really cool. So I kind of tried to make a robot out of it.
0: That's awesome. Yeah. That's so cool. You can go anywhere in your imagination.
1: Definitely, if you really want to.
0: Yeah. And good to be in a place that has, like, things that will, like, spark you in that way.
1: Definitely.
0: Amazing. Should we listen to our next one?
1: Sure. Which one is it?
0: So, we got the Bully Breakdown.
1: Oh, I've been wanting to hear this. It's the first thing we made. Renee and Aaliyah wrote it. And we recorded it towards the beginning before we did anything else. And I still haven't heard it.
0: Oh, cool. Okay, so we're going back in time. Here's the Bully Breakdown. This is the Bully Breakdown by Aaliyah and Renee.
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6: Once upon a time, in a small town called Lynn, there were three students who changed everything. It was the first day of seventh grade. The sun is shining. Big time. It's a new day. The school bell rings.
7: Ring, ring, ring, ring.
6: Walking up to the front steps of the middle school are three friends. They're wearing bright red backpacks filled with nectarines, Twinkies, empanadas, and more. They are ready for whatever comes their way and whenever hunger strikes.
8: Can you believe we're in seventh grade?
9: It almost like it was yesterday where we're all taking naps during music and PE in Zoom school.
10: And now we're here, just like that.
6: The kids turn their heads and look at the kids entering behind them. After so many months away, it felt like a dream. Suddenly, like a scary music, Beazle emerges from the crowd, wearing an all-black hoodie and a mean scowl.
11: Hey, you dum-dums. Didn't know the Croc Squad was crocking it up.
8: What? That doesn't even make sense.
11: Your shoes are dumb. Is that easier? Blah.
6: Beazle takes off. Wow, what a start to the day. The teacher was shuffling some papers. They settled into a bright yellow classroom. The desks all must have had 12 pieces of gum under them.
11: Ugh.
6: Suddenly, hit Alex in the back of the neck. It's a wet spitball the size of a football. Beazle laughs.
8: Seriously, dude, what's your problem?
10: It's the first day. Chill out.
9: Imagine getting your joy from throwing spitballs. Disgusting.
6: Beazle looks back surprised. He pushes his chair from under him and approaches Alex, Charlie, and Ray J. At that moment, the teacher finishes writing their name on the chalkboard.
5: All right, class, settle down. Let's get started.
6: Out in the hallway, the friends talk about their new lockers and how they're going to decorate them.
10: I put this here and a big picture of Jamie Foxx.
9: Didn't know you were a fan.
10: I mean, I wasn't a BTS, but I am through with that. Their fandom gives me the shivers.
8: I'm gonna put a picture of my dog. Do y'all think I could get this refrigerated somehow? I don't want my fish to melt.
6: Beaver shows up and starts to mess with the friends.
11: Well, if it isn't the Croc Crew, we know that Beazle runs this school, and Beazle refers to themselves in the third person. Don't test me again! Beazle forever!
6: Beazle slaps a book out of Ray J's hand and starts to walk away, only to run back and shove Alex into a locker. Charlie backs into the locker as Beazle approaches and looks around to see if anyone will come help. A teacher looks over, noticing the scuffle, but only says,
5: "Hurry up, don't be late to class."
6: 3 weeks later, the bullying is getting out of hand. Beazle has made shoving Alex an integral part of his day. Anytime Ray J answers a question incorrectly, Beazle makes sure to call them a stupid loser. And whenever Charlie goes up to write on the board, he purposefully trips them, making the whole class burst into laughter. So the crew went to the principal.
9: My friends and I have been getting bullied by Beazle since the first day of school. The teacher sees it but doesn't say a word.
5: Honey, you just gotta ignore it and move on. The teachers have a lot on their plates. They can't pay attention to your insignificant issues.
10: Insignificant? That kid makes every school day a nightmare. We can't take it anymore. It shouldn't be like this.
8: Are you seriously just gonna brush us off?
5: Of course not. I made a mental note. Now shoo, I have an important meeting with the school board in 15.
9: I guess we're gonna fix it ourselves.
10: Let's make some noise.
8: Ooh, I'm liking the sound of this.
6: They had to do something, so they thought long and hard. They had it.
1: Ding!
6: They called on all the students and they planned to make a big statement to make their school better.
10: Let's go protest during lunch tomorrow. I'll go to the Target and buy some posters with my allowance.
8: Dude, you're a genius like Elon Musk. Then we can meet up at my house. I have markers, crayons, and paint, and a big comfy couch, too.
9: I'm going to spread that word through Snapchat. And tell everyone to join us at Alex's house in time. We put this bullying to an end.
6: It was lunchtime. It was packed. The clock strikes noon.
7: Dong!
6: All the students stand up. They raise their hands and signs and yell.
10: Bullying is lame. Beazle, you're to blame.
7: Bullying is lame. Beazle, you're to blame. Bullying is lame. Beazle, you're to blame. Bullying is lame. Beazle, you're to blame.
6: The group of friends decides to stand on the lunch tables.
8: Kids like Beezle are the reason my friends and I have anxiety coming to school every day, and I know we aren't the only ones.
9: We refuse to allow his bullying to continue, and we demand that action is taken by the teacher and principal to stop the bullying in this school.
10: What they said. No more bullying. Take it seriously.
3: No more bullying.
7: No more bullying. No more bullying. No more bullying. No more bullying. No more bullying.
6: Beezle looks confused and embarrassed. He goes up to the teacher and says,
11: I didn't do anything. They're lying. Why would you believe a bunch of losers like them?
5: Enough. Let's go to the principal's office.
6: The principal rushes in and notices that he's been wrong this whole time. He needed to do something to respond. So they created a student-teacher alliance to fix the school community. It's far from perfect, but Beezle and the others like him stopped messing with folks. It's important to stand up for yourself because it's your life and you should never let someone get in the way of your happiness. Never back down.
0: Woohoo! Round of applause. Nice job. That's an impressive work for your first go at a radio drama.
1: None of us actually wrote the script. I mean, we helped. It was kind of a Mad Libs. You remember? I don't want my fish to melt. I'm going to put a poster of, like, something fox.
0: So there's just, like, some blanks that you had to fill in.
1: Yeah. Basically. And another thing is we actually made a lot of those sounds ourselves.
0: Yeah, just, like, vocally.
1: Yeah.
0: Yeah. This is super awesome. I loved the one that came after the announcement of the Student Teacher Alliance.
1: I don't
0: know. Like, sweet triumph. I want to say welcome to Eli. What's up, Eli?
12: Hi.
0: Hi. Well, there were some very creative characters, very creative scenes in this batch of stories. And I just want to say, amazing job. You guys did a ton of things in 2 weeks. It's really incredible. Would you do it again?
1: Definitely.
12: Yeah.
0: So cool. So cool. Also loved that when you recorded outside, you had some natural ambient coming in, like the garbage truck and everything. Like, we didn't even have to add any sound there. Cool. So, let us go to our next song. It's going to be Tachikuli by Clive Beauvais.

0: think I'm insane.
1: Welcome back
2: to Firehouse Friday. We're back with the full team. We got Eli in the house. What's up, Eli?
3: Hi.
2: Yay! Our new co-host. We're thrilled to have you. We were just talking about genies. And if we were stuck on a desert island, what we would bring. Eleanor would bring a genie.
1: Actually, we started off by discussing why there is just a little bit of that fancy balloon string stuff in here. And apparently, during orientation, they hang up a lot of signs with questions. And one of them was, what would you bring if you were stranded on a desert island? And I said, genie, because then I can wish for whatever I wanted.
2: It's a smart, smart move. Yeah.
1: And they argued that the internet is just as good. But the internet won't do it for you, so.
2: This is true. This is true. The internet, well, the internet is a complex little space. How do you feel about the internet?
4: The internet is just an interesting place full of answers and questions. Yeah.
2: Yeah. Yeah. Answers and questions. I'm thinking, like, if you had the internet, you could, like, you know, drop your pin. Somebody could come over in a boat, pick you up real quick.
1: If you have a genie, you can wish for the internet and have two wishes left. So.
2: You got me. You got me.
4: Right.
2: If we're ever stuck on an island. I hope I'm stuck on an island with you. Honestly.
1: Yeah, I'm sure you could find someone who actually knows how to survive.
2: Next episode on Friday Firehouse, we'll talk about how we would survive if we were dropped down on a
1: potentially
2: desert island.
1: We make no promises. It changes every time. I believe we said we were going to talk about something at some point in the past or some kind of review, and I already forgot what that is.
2: Many things to come. Stay tuned. 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And to take us out, we've got You Got Me by The Roots and Tariq Trotter.

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1: It's Friday.
2: My name's Renee.
1: I'm Eleanor.
2: And welcome to the show. If you're tuned in right now, then hopefully you're eating ice cream, because that's what I would want to do.
1: Popsicles are also acceptable.
2: That is also an acceptable format of ice scenarios. Any other acceptable ice things that people should be sipping or drinking?
1: I will also accept ice lemonade, a milkshake.
2: A milkshake. Ooh, a milkshake. If you're drinking one of those, just splash it at the radio so that we can also have a taste.
1: Or don't. Maybe try and keep the radio functioning.
2: Oh, right. Keep the radio on, because we'll be on and we'll be playing some music for you having some great conversations. What are the topics that we're going to have today?
1: I don't remember, but I believe we are going to be talking about Googling ourselves, because it's actually kind of interesting what you can find.
2: Yes, the holy grail of placing your name in that search bar and then just hitting enter. Boom. We're going to talk about that. I'm sure you've done it. If you're tuned in, you're like, I've never done that. Let's be real here. You definitely have. we've done it. We're going to go to our first song, and it's called Massive. It's by Drake. And we've got more music for you coming up on the way. Stay tuned.

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0: Welcome back.
1: You're tuned in to the Firehouse. This is Firehouse Friday. And thank you so much for listening. You just heard MIA with The One. And before that was Drake with Massive. And we hope you enjoyed that. We've got a lot of topics to cover. And we're going to get into the first one, which is...
0: Googling yourself.
1: Which is Googling yourself. And Eleanor, you brought this up. And I'm kind of curious why. You brought this up.
0: Well, earlier today, I was just thinking, and I actually decided to see if there were any articles or anything about me.
1: Ever online. So you've never Googled yourself before today?
0: Not that I remember.
1: This is like history. You know this is like historical. Like, we, right now, in this moment, are capturing the first time you've ever Googled yourself. Like... If that was today.
0: Probably.
1: I'm taking this in right now, just FYI.
0: What about you? Have you ever Googled
1: yourself? I have Googled myself so many times. It's astoundingly boring at this point, because I'm like, what am I expecting? I already know what happens when I Google myself. But for you, it's very exciting. I'm so curious. If you're listening right now and you're like, I don't know, should I Google myself? I'm going to go with a yes. What do you think? Yes or no?
0: I would actually say no, because it can wait, and you'll either... I mean, you could be surprised, but you also might be disappointed because there are so many people in the world. It would be almost impossible for everyone to be to have their name written down somewhere.
1: Right. Yeah. Even if you have a... Also, if you have like a very common name.
0: That
1: John Brown the Third, you know,
0: that would be very annoying.
1: Yeah. So, tell me, what struck you as interesting when you Googled yourself today?
0: Well, there was one thing, and it was from 2015. It was like a photo, some almost stock photo of me and my older brother holding signs that said something about BU.
1: About Boston University?
0: Yeah.
1: So there's a picture of you online with your broski. That's like, it's just online somewhere. Did you figure out who uploaded it or what it was connected to?
0: It was on Getty Images or whatever it was.
1: That is typically like news reporters or like news entities that like document events, and then they must have asked you for your name.
0: No, they asked my mom.
1: Oh, okay. So then... That's kind of wild. Did you, like, think that you'd find that photo?
0: No.
1: What did you do? Did you, like, download it? Or you're like, that's me?
0: Well, it's like I went and I looked at the images, and then there was my face and then a bunch of other random stuff. And it was just really weird seeing that there's actually a photo of me that exists.
1: Online. Yeah. It is actually very interesting to see that. My other question for you, one of two questions that I had, was, have you, like, wanted to try to make yourself more Googleable, like, now that you've done it? Have you thought about, like, oh, I really would love to put another picture of myself online, or I would like to put a drawing and have that connected to my name, you know, all those things?
0: I am perfectly happy sitting here having no one actually look at my personal info.
1: Okay, gotcha. So take that, Google.
0: I mean,
1: well, I'll be geotagging this later with your name, just FYI.
0: I mean, how many people on the air actually know my name?
1: That's right. DJ Eleanor. I'm not going to say the last name, obviously. Yeah, so do you have any questions for me?
0: How many times have you Googled yourself?
1: I've Googled myself at least, you know, I'm going to say at least probably like 500 times.
0: What's the most surprising thing you've ever found?
1: I have found... what's the most surprising thing? I found a video of myself at a talk that I was invited to when I was in... I was essentially your age, I don't know. And I was on this like talk committee of like talking about web videos and how like... And then I watched myself talk about how YouTube really is not the best platform for videos, since it like doesn't, it used to not give people ownership over their videos.
0: But it does now?
1: It does now a little bit, I guess. But I remember being like, no, you really should check out blip.tv, which is another website. So I thought that was really funny that that was still online. So if anybody ever wants to, like, tell me that I'm a Luddite, they have receipts, to say the least.
0: I mean, YouTube really isn't the best platform to post videos, but it is really popular, and yeah. People can make a lot of money if they're successful YouTubers.
1: Right, and it is interesting to see how that turned into that, because it was so long ago when I talked about that. But yeah, Googling yourself is fun. Have you ever Googled yourself, and you're asking yourself what happens? And if so, you're tuned into the right show, because here we're talking about that. And my other guys, have you Googled any of your family members, Eleanor, to be like, all right, I guess I'm online. Let's see if anybody else is online.
0: I have not done that yet, but when I get home, I might as well try and Google my cats and dogs. That would be very funny if they actually had photos online.
1: Yeah, I think it would be a good kind of experiment to figure it out. You know, you never know. The news coverage, maybe you took your dog or to the BU thing, and they're also in there as well. Well, we got some more music for you, so we're going to play a little bit. Our next track is from Ali McGurk. They are a teacher here, actually. They teach vocal stuff.
0: I took classes with her, Ali McGurk.
1: Yeah, did you take classes with them? Oh, wow. Yeah. When did you take classes with them? A couple years ago? Online?
0: It's like they ended a couple of months ago because she moved away and...
1: That's right, yeah. But Ali's amazing.
0: Yes.
1: A really cool person. This is their latest song. It's called All Back. Stay tuned. This is 94.9 FM.

0: kaboom!
1: 10 liters of chaos, please.
2: 6 teaspoons of absurdity.
3: And 25 packets of nonsense.
4: On it, doctor. Me, nurse, nurse.
5: 13 pounds of...
6: Yeah! 1 bucket of fried chicken.
2: And a tiny sprinkle of joy.
6: Only a sprinkle?
2: Not a sprinkle, you're right.
1: How about
3: 20 million kilowatts of joy?
2: It's too much. Back away, back away.
1: What have you done?
7: It's alive.
2: Oh, my God, it's so beautiful.
1: It's wild. It's like nothing I've ever heard before.
8: We've created a show.
1: We'll call it
9: The Firehouse.
2: Tune in to hear this wildly mad show
1: Monday through Friday from 6 to 7 p.m.
10: here on Zoomix Radio 94.9 FM.